0: here. Call or text us right now. The phones are wide open. No busy signals. My name is Mason, 85 Lideline. What do you want to hear?
1: Can you play Crazy in Love by Beyonce?
0: Yeah, we've been getting a lot of calls for that song lately. Any idea why it's popular again?
1: Maybe because of the beat.
0: Oh, it sounds like a pretty 2026 beat, huh?
1: I guess.
0: It kind of went away and everybody got sick of it. This was her first solo hit. Jay-Z's on there too, and now we'll bring it back. What's your name?
1: Amber.
0: Amber, where are you calling from?
1: Calling from Winnipeg.
0: What are you doing tonight?
1: I'm going to the airport to pick up my dad. He's just coming back from China.
0: Oh, that's incredible. You've got to ask him all about it. Did he take lots of pictures?
1: Yeah.
0: Go catch up with him, and thanks for calling Live Live.

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0: 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Hello.
1: Earrings,
0: Malcolm Todd.
1: Yeah,
0: that's a really good song. When was the first time you heard it?
1: A couple weeks ago.
0: And why do you like it?
1: It's just like, it has a meaning behind it, and it's like really cool.
0: Yeah, it sounds like summertime.
1: Yeah.
0: He's just a really, really cool guy. You know, his sister is also a famous singer named Audrey Hobart.
1: Oh, that's cool.
0: You ever heard of her?
1: No.
0: No. So maybe she's not that famous, but she puts out music and it's pretty good. What's your name? Where are you from?
1: My name is Janetta and I'm from College Station, Texas.
0: All right. Rob Mack will be thrilled that you're calling. He's in charge of Candy 95, the station you're listening to, and he loves this. Thanks for calling Liveline. Here it is.

0: 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Meanwhile, live line. Hi, what do you want to hear?
1: Can we hear Sunflower, Post Malone?
0: Hey, there we go. That's a good one. Who's this?
1: It's Teal Lake, the rehab. We'd like to give a shout-out to Teal Lake Recovery Center in Nagani, Michigan, and Tanya from GLRC in Nagani, Michigan.
0: All right. Here's your song. Thank you for being the Sunflower.

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1: Hello, live line. What do you want to hear?
2: You know. Oh, my God. This kid has been dying to talk to you guys forever.
1: Oh, well, we've been dying to talk to you forever. Hello.
2: Hello. Okay. What can we think of, Jackson? How about a Bruno Mars song?
1: Oh, yeah. I'm so sick of all of his new ones. Let's go back a few years. How about...
2: Yeah, let's do it. That's 20, my time.
1: 24 Karat Magic, Billionaire, Nothing on You. Those are all good ones. Young, Wild, and Free, Locked Out of Heaven.
2: How about 24 Karat Magic?
1: All right. What's your name? Where are you calling from?
2: Jackson from Winnipeg, Manitoba.
1: And what are you doing tonight?
2: What are we doing, Jack? We're grocery shopping for school tomorrow. Woo!
1: Oh, I'm sure he's not thrilled about that at all. Thanks for calling Liveline.
2: Thank you.
1: Bye.

0: Hey, hey, Lifeline, what do you want to hear?
1: California Girl.
0: Oh, Katy Perry. Yes, we'll get that on. Good summertime song as we wind it up. Who's this?
1: Natalie and Nathaniel.
0: Where are you calling from?
1: New York Mills, Minnesota.
0: What are you doing tonight?
1: I'm crocheting while listening to the radio, and Nathaniel is reading a book.
0: Wow, it sounds like a great time, especially together.
1: Our parents are at the gym right now, so.
0: Who's at the gym?
1: Our parents.
0: Oh, all right. Well, don't do anything crazy while they're gone. Thanks for calling Lifeline. Here's your song.
1: Hey, thanks.
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0: 94.7 KCLD. Liveline, we do a whole hour of throwbacks at the end of the show every single night, and it's really the most popular feature that we have. And for the past 7 years, we've been doing the show. Everybody loves it because it brings back the memories and the special songs, and maybe you haven't heard in a while. But really, the whole show is like throwbacks now. It's probably like 80% of the requests we get, and it's crazy. And I don't think we should fight it. I think we should embrace it because it's songs that everybody of all ages love. I mean, we got old women calling up. We got little 9-year-old boys calling up. They want to hear Dolly Parton. It's just amusing to me. So whatever you're doing tonight, we hope you keep us locked in because there's so much going on like this. Secret sound. Yeah, just be first to call us, correctly identifying what the sound is. Listen closely. Oh, I know we'll get that right away. One more time. Call now and win. 85 Liveline. That's 85 Liveline.
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0: What do you want to hear?
1: I'd love to hear a little throwback. 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
0: Salt and Pepper, yeah, maybe Push It or Shoop.
1: Either's fine.
0: Okay, what's your name?
1: Tara.
0: What are you doing?
1: I'm calling, just waiting for my kiddos to get off of work.
0: Yeah, I'm going to pick them up and take them home and feed them.
1: Oh, I'll take them home. He's 9:30.

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1: Hi, is it a pencil sharpener?
0: It is not a pencil sharpener. That's a good guess, though. How about a request? What do you want to hear?
1: What do you want to hear, John? Pick a song. Backstreet Boys.
2: I want it that way.
0: That's a good song. One of our most requested throwbacks. Who's this?
1: This is Amanda and John driving home with our baby from UVM.
0: What city and state?
1: Newport, Vermont. He was getting a little procedure.
0: Oh, everything's good, though?
1: Yeah.
0: Mm-hmm. Good. Play your song right now, and thanks for calling Liveline. Have a wonderful rest of your week.
1: You too.

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Nightline. Contest time with our one-note challenge. My name's Mason. You just got to be first to call us, correctly identifying the title and artist of this massive hit song off the very first note. Listen closely. It's from about 20 years ago. If you know the title and the artist, call now and win. 85 Liveline. That's

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3: Temperature by Sean Paul.
0: Yeah, that's it.
4: That's right.
3: There you go.
0: All right. Arigato. Who's this?
5: Darian,
0: where are you calling from?
5: Winnipeg.
0: Oh, Winnipeg. Fabulous. Soon it's going to be Winterpeg, speaking of temperature.
5: Yeah. Very soon.
0: Cooling down so fast. How depressing. Anyways, we're going to send you something that cheers you up. A Liveline trophy, Darian, which you'll have in the next couple of weeks. It's like an actual trophy. You put on display, you look at it, you think, wow.

0: Hello, Live Line. What do you want to hear?
1: Hey, how are you tonight?
0: Oh, I'm fabulous. Who's this?
1: This is John in Sudbury, Ontario, calling. How about some Old Town Road?
0: Oh, yeah, for old time's sake.
1: Yeah, I was a big fan of Billy Ray Cyrus when I was a kid, so it was kind of cool to hear him come back there a few years ago, featured on that one. So, yeah, love to hear it.
0: 2019. Time's flying by.
1: Sure is. Well, you have a great night.
0: Wait, what are you doing?
1: Sitting here listening to the radio. Well, smart speaker.
0: Well, whatever you're listening on, we hope it sounds fabulous, and thanks for calling Lifeline.
1: Yeah, you have a great night.
0: Bye.

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1: Yeah, first I want to tell you about that noise. It's 40 days and nights with Mexican jumper beans on gopher wood.
0: What, huh?
1: Yeah, I just said it. And I want to hear Jesus Loves Me.
2: Jesus Loves Me. Well, I don't have that. How about Noah Kahn? He's pretty cool.
1: That sounds cool.
2: He kind of looks like Jesus, I guess. Who's this?
1: Yes, it's Will from Marion, Indiana.
2: All right, Will, we are going to play the secret sound again in about 5 minutes, so stay tuned, okay? You might win, but only if you guess something a little closer than that.
1: Well, yeah, okay.
2: Okay, so stay tuned, all right? Have a great night.
1: Yeah,

0: Liveline, my name's Mason. Thank you for being here tonight. We really do appreciate it. Time now for our secret sound, which...
1: Secret sound.
0: Just a few minutes ago, a guy called up. He's like, oh, I gotta tell you what that is. In fact, let me hang on. I can go back here on the computer. Ooh, the magic of live radio. This is what he said.
2: Yeah, first I'm gonna tell you about that noise. It's 40 days and nights with Mexican jumper beans on gopher wood.
0: What? Huh?
2: Yeah, I just said it. And I want to hear Jesus Loves Me.
0: Your shout-outs, dedications, requests all night long. Here is that sound again. It's something you do every couple of months, especially if it's, well, I don't want to say anymore. Here it is. And again. You do it every couple months. Call now and win. What's that sound? 85 Liveline. That's 85 Liveline.
3: 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It's gonna be hot. It's gonna be live.
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1: Oh, yeah, see, that wasn't so hard.
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1: You made it look easy. What's your name?
2: Brendan.
1: Brendan, where are you calling from?
2: Winnipeg, Manitoba.
1: Oh, gosh, you're the second person to win from Winnipeg tonight.
2: Yeah, I heard the one last hour there.
1: Oh, yeah, for our, what was it, the lyrics in reverse? Or no, the one-note challenge?
2: One-notes, yeah.
1: Yeah, God, I don't remember what we do on our show. But we're going to send you the same thing we sent to her. And I know you're just psyched about it. Yes, the Liveline trophy.

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1: Steve Lacy, oh, every 5 years, comes out with a song really big and everybody gets sick of it and then you never hear it again. I hope this one doesn't happen.
2: Come on, come on, come on.
1: From Spider-Man, Brand New Day. I still haven't seen it yet. What's wrong with

0: Yes?
1: I connected.
0: Hello?
1: Do I request songs here?
0: Yeah, what do you want to hear?
1: Could you please play 9 to 5 by Dolly Parton?
0: Yeah, we can get that on. Who's this?
1: Sebastian.
0: Where are you calling from?
1: Keene.
0: New Hampshire. What are you doing tonight?
1: Just laying in my bed, relaxing, listening to the radio.
0: Oh, do you work 9 to 5 today?
1: No.
0: You probably had school from 7 to 3, though, right?
1: Yes.
0: I don't know if there's a song about that, but let's play this one right now. And thanks for calling my line.

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5: The National Highway Traffic Safety Administration says riding a bus to school is 13 times safer than riding a passenger vehicle and 10 times safer than walking to school. The reality of school bus safety is that more children are hurt outside the bus than inside as passengers. Most of the children who lose their lives in bus-related crashes are pedestrians, 4 to 7 years old, who are hit by the bus or by motorists illegally passing a stop school bus. 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The children inside and their parents are counting on us. 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
8: Hello, Liveline. What do you want to hear?
9: You answered so quickly. Can I hear, like, earrings?
8: Earrings by Malcolm Todd?
9: Yeah.
8: Absolutely. Should I have taken longer to answer?
9: Yeah.
8: Give you more time to think? Well, usually people figure that stuff out before they call.
9: Well, I just called. I didn't think of anything. I just, like, called, you know, like.
8: You just wanted to see if we'll answer at all.
9: Yeah.
8: Yeah, we get that a lot. Everyone's like, I didn't think you were going to actually pick up. I'm like, well, then why did you call? But here we are.
9: Okay.
8: What's your name?
9: Alyssa.
8: Alyssa, where are you calling from?
9: Deer River, Minnesota.
8: All right. Thanks for calling Liveline. Here's your song.

0: 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Hello, Liveline. What do you want to hear?
1: I've been trying to get a hold of you guys for a while, but I was wondering if we could listen to like a song called Lost or Found by like Cash and Nico. But if you guys don't have that, just play Billie Jean by Michael Jackson.
0: Yeah, we'll do Billie Jean right now. It's turning into the old people station. We played Dolly Parton, and now we gotta play Michael Jackson. But these are two of the biggest songs of the year. And believe it or not, it's all young people like you requesting them.
1: Nathan, I've been listening to you every single night.
0: Wow.
1: I've been trying to call you for like so long, and this device has been connecting me to the wrong thing.
0: Oh.
1: So thank you.
0: Don't you just hate when that happens? Yeah, 85 Liveline. It's the only number that works if you want to talk to us.
1: Yeah, I've been calling it, and it's been like saying connecting to Cumberland Line, and I'm like, nope, that's not it.
0: And you got it now, so make sure you have it saved in your phone, and then it won't happen again.
1: Well, it's not a phone. It's an Amazon device.
0: Oh. I don't know anything about that. What's your name and where are you from, though?
1: So we're from Hurricane, Utah. So my friend here, his name is Cooper, and I'm Jackson.
0: You sound so nice and supportive. We really appreciate the kind words. Thanks for calling.

0: KLD.
1: Kearney, Nebraska. 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Let's see. Putney, Vermont. Yes. Keene, New Hampshire. Cambridge, Massachusetts. Well, they're listening to us at Harvard, I'm sure. Salisbury, Maryland. And Sunny 106.1. They've just joined the party. Bulls Gap, Tennessee. Pittsfield, Massachusetts. Chattanooga, Tennessee.

0: Lifeline. What do you want to hear?
1: Okay, let's just do Bad Guy by Billie Eilish.
0: Yeah, we got some different versions of it too. We can just do the original. We have a Justin Bieber mashup, and we got a like a really...
1: Let's just do the original.
0: Okay, all right, who's this?
1: Sorry.
0: That's all right.
1: Alina.
0: And where are you calling from?
1: Georgia, I called you yesterday.
0: Oh, yeah, I remember. Isn't this the song you requested?
1: No, it's not. I requested Suit and Tie.
0: That's right. Did you hear it?
1: No, I didn't, actually. The radio cut out.
0: Oh, my gosh, that's terrible. Where are you from again?
1: It's all right. Georgia.
0: Georgia. All right, well, it shouldn't cut out this time unless you're in the car driving really far away.
1: All right.
0: Thanks for being on Lifeline.

0: From Bad Guy Die Die, Shakira, Liveline 2. Massive songs, of course. Billie Eilish really got her big start in 2019. That was the same year as Old Town Road. Just crazy. And you'd like never hear those songs anymore. And that's what Liveline Rewind is all about. It kicks off in about 15 minutes. All those great songs from the past. And it doesn't have to be the early 2000s or the 90s or the 80s. No, no, no. If you're 10 years old, a throwback to you is only 3 years ago. So we want to play something that you love, reminds you of the people, the places gone by. 85 Liveline right now. That's 85 Liveline. And remember, summer's not over yet.
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0: okay. 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
1: No, I don't. 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That's just, I couldn't tell you the name of it.
0: Oh, okay. Can you sing a little bit of this song for us?
1: Probably. I don't know if I can do it here.
0: Oh, we can. No judging.
1: I don't know about that.
0: How are you supposed to be on stage if you can't even do it over the phone?
1: Hey, I'm not meant to sing alone. I'm meant to sing with others.
0: Well, I'll do it with you.
1: I don't think so, Mason.
0: Okay, fine. Kill the vibe.
1: Bye.
0: Thanks for calling Lifeline.
1: Yeah, have a good one, Mason.

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3: Hello. Do you guys have Truth Hurts by Bizzo?
2: Yeah, I do. Also from 2019. We were just talking about that.
3: Yeah.
2: What's your name?
3: Daniel.
2: Where are you calling from, Daniel?
3: Chichon, Idaho.
2: What's going on tonight?
3: Nothing much, just chilling, relaxing.
2: Yeah? What made you want to hear that song?
3: Oh, I want to hear it because I haven't heard it on the radio forever, and it's a banger.
2: Oh, interesting. Yeah, we still play quite a bit. That one and About Damn Time. We get a few requests for it here and there.
3: Oh, I didn't know that.
2: Yeah. You're not listening to Live Line enough, Daniel, but here it is now. Thanks for calling.
3: Yeah, no problem. All right, have a good day.
4: Bye.

0: Play by Lady Gaga?
1: Yeah, why do you want to hear that?
0: I don't know. I have it stuck in my head.
1: Oh, well, that's a good reason for us to play it right now. They say to get it out of your head, you have to hear it in its completion.
2: What's your name?
0: Violet.
1: Violet. Where are you calling from?
0: Markle, Indiana.
1: And what are you doing tonight?
0: I'm just chilling with my cat in my room.
1: Oh, very nice. That's good therapy. Unless, of course, it's an angry cat that claws your face out and meows every 5 seconds.
0: She meows every 5 seconds, but she doesn't claw your face out.
1: Oh, well, that's nice. Yeah, I guess you can't have them both, right?
0: Yeah.
1: Here's your song. Thank you for being on Live Line.
0: Thank you.

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0: If you want to hear a throwback, phones are open right now. All you have to do is call or text 85 Liveline. Hello.
1: When I Come Around by Green Day.
0: Oh, that's a great song. Yeah, perfect for tonight. Who's this?
1: All right. This is Ty.
0: Ty, where are you calling from?
1: Oregon.
0: What's going on tonight? Sounds like you're with somebody.
1: I'm with my sister.
2: Hello.
0: Were you guys even alive when this song came out?
2: No.
1: Nope.
0: 1995? I wasn't either. I'm only 25.
1: Oh, God.
0: But great song.

0: on, rewind. What do you want to hear?
1: Do you have Lil Nas X and the Two Babies?
0: All right, we'll get that on. Who's this?
1: Brendan Siege.
0: Where are you calling from?
1: Ukraine.
0: Ukraine?
1: Right now I'm in Manitoba, yeah.
0: Oh. Are you from Ukraine?
1: Yeah.
0: Oh. When did you move to Canada?
1: 6 years ago.
0: Yeah, do you like it?
1: Yeah.
0: That's great. We're happy to have you. What are you doing tonight?
1: I'm talking to you right now.
0: Before and after you talk to me, what are you doing?
1: Watching a movie, and now I was at work at Hanover Doors.
0: Oh, so talking to me is much more interesting, I'm sure.
1: Yeah.
0: I wish we could do it all night long. Thanks for calling Liveline. Bye, man.
1: Thank you. Bye.

0: Lifeline Rewind. What do you want to hear?
1: You guys have Bloodhound Gang, the Bad Cut.
0: Oh, you and me, baby. Nothing but mammals.
1: Yeah, that's the one.
0: Oh my gosh, what a stupid song. I love it though. It's been really had this comeback lately.
1: 100%. Stupid smart is what I like to call it. You know what I mean?
0: Yeah, I mean, you do have to be pretty intelligent and witty and funny to be able to write something like this. There's a lot of double entendre.
1: Oh my gosh, dude. 100%. And on top of looking like monkeys running around public areas,
0: yeah.
1: What else would you want to do with your life?
0: Climb up my leg and have a ball. Who's this? Where are you calling from?
1: It's Havana, Lincoln, out here at Niles, Michigan. And just letting you know, if anybody's playing Call of Duty Black Ops 2 on a PS4, they don't want to be playing right now. Me and Havana are online, and we're shredding people.
0: Oh, boy. Well, that's going to make everybody want to go, because now they're motivated and inspired. They want to beat you.
1: Good. I like the comp. You can try.
0: Thanks.

0: 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Big Three Countdown, tonight's most popular songs. Next. Hello, what do you want to hear?
1: Hey, Mason, can you play Look At Me Now by Chris Brown?
0: Oh, yeah, with Busta Rhymes. That was such a huge song, 2011.
1: Yeah.
0: Who's this?
1: I was just sitting here, Trayvon.
0: Where are you calling from?
1: Plattsburgh, New York. Just hanging out, listening to your show. I listen to it, literally every night.
0: So. Oh, well, we really appreciate that. We try to do things that make it fresh and exciting every day so you don't get sick of hearing all the same songs, even though we play a lot of the same songs over and over and over again, but the requests break it up, and you never know what's going to happen.
1: Yeah.
0: Like this.
1: That's true.
0: And we'll get it on. Thanks for calling Lightline, Trayvon.

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So Thursday morning, we've got two pair of tickets to see Lil Wayne and 2 Chainz at Mystic Lake Casino. That show is Tuesday night. So we'll have two pair of tickets for you Thursday morning. Great odds for you to win at 6:05, right when we open up the show Thursday in the Playhouse.

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So Thursday is kind of our Friday in the Playhouse. So our friend and resident DJ, Johnny D, is going to be here not once but twice with some old school mixes for you. Remember, first one hits at 7, second one at 8 to start your workday. So if there's ever an old school request you want to throw our way, maybe a challenge for him to put in the mix, all you have to do is text it to us at 320-251-1047. Thursday is really Friday on a super short week in the Playhouse. Thursday morning. Hey, bring it.

0: This is what it sounds like when you didn't sign up for the KCLD VIP. 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
2: We keep hearing these stories about people abandoning their exotic pets because they're just too expensive to keep. 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

0: baby.
1: So Thursday morning, we've got two pair of tickets to see Lil Wayne and 2 Chainz at Mystic Lake Casino. That show is Tuesday night. So we'll have two pair of tickets for you Thursday morning. 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

0: potato salad. 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
5: 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Instead of cookie-cutter services designed to fit in a tight schedule in other funeral homes' timelines, we choose not to overbook our funeral homes, giving us the opportunity to provide individual, unique, and meaningful services that larger firms cannot provide. Because of that, we are able to give the extra time to place a man in his favorite car during his visitation, or bring cars, boats, and motorcycles inside our funeral homes to help personalize the services. Things that cannot be done if there are services back-to-back in a busier funeral home. We know that you have many options to choose from, and we are always honored when we are chosen to help guide families along the pathway of planning a service.
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So Thursday is kind of our Friday in the Playhouse. So our friend and resident DJ, Johnny D, is going to be here not once but twice with some old school mixes for you. Remember, first one hits at 7, second one at 8 to start your workday. So if there's ever an old school request you want to throw our way, maybe a challenge for him to put in the mix, all you have to do is text it to us at 320-251-1047. Thursday is really Friday on a super short week in the Playhouse. Thursday morning. Just

0: This is what it sounds like when you didn't sign up for the KCLD VIP. 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

Thursday morning, we've got two pair of tickets to see Lil Wayne and 2 Chainz at Mystic Lake Casino. That show is Tuesday night. So we'll have two pair of tickets for you Thursday morning. Great odds for you to win at 6:05, right when we open up the show Thursday in the Playhouse.

0: This is what it sounds like when you didn't sign up for the KCLD VIP. And this is what it sounds like when you did.
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Thursday is kind of our Friday in the Playhouse, so our friend and resident DJ, Johnny D, is going to be here not once but twice with some old school mixes for you. Remember, first one hits at 7, second one at 8 to start your workday. So if there's ever an old school request you want to throw our way, maybe a challenge for him to put in the mix, all you have to do is text it to us at 320-251-1047. Thursday is really Friday on a super short week in the Playhouse. Thursday morning. I heard you.

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So Thursday morning, we've got two pair of tickets to see Lil Wayne and 2 Chainz at Mystic Lake Casino. That show is Tuesday night. So we'll have two pair of tickets for you Thursday morning. Great odds for you to win at 6:05, right when we open up the show Thursday in the Playhouse.

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1: Good morning and let's get after it. It's Kat and JJ. I know we usually start the show by me asking you how you were doing, but there's something very important that I need to do this morning, and that is say good morning and thank you to our friend Taffy. Now, I've never known a Taffy before. So her real name is Stephanie, but since she was a little girl, everyone called her Taffy.
2: Oh.
1: And I have to say thank you to Taffy because she's the reason I'm here today.
2: Wow. So, did she save your life?
1: Saved you from doing the show alone, really.
2: Oh, okay.
1: So yesterday, I get done with football practice, and when my last kid left for college a few weeks ago,

0: oil, my wife, to avoid being around me and to keep her social circle and her social cup full, went out and like scheduled happy hour and get togethers with all of her friends.
1: Yeah.
0: And last night was happy hour with Taffy, and I'm wrapping up football practice, and I text her. I'm like, hey, I'll see you at home. I'm headed home. She's like, you should stop by. I just ordered quesadillas. I didn't eat them all. And I'm like, I'm starving.
1: Yeah.
0: So I stop by the little barn grill that they're at, and I have a beer, and I sit down. I'm chatting with Taffy and Trisha, and I'm eating leftover quesadillas. And I can't remember how it came up, but Taffy said, I would have another beer, but it's not Friday tomorrow. And I said, well, it's my Friday tomorrow. And she looked at me and she's like, what do you mean? I'm like, well, we have Friday off. And she goes, today is just Wednesday. And I had already unset my, like yesterday when we got done with the show and I went on with my regular day. Like I've got a bunch of, my side business is like a hitting instructional camp. And I've got a bunch of kids scheduled for this weekend. So I had for some reason already progressed into the fact that I thought today was Friday,
1: so
0: and I didn't have to work.
1: So when you picked me up from the tire place and brought me back to the car and I said, I'll see you tomorrow.
0: I didn't even hear that. Didn't even hear that. In one ear and out the other. I had already begun my weekend. And if it wasn't for her saying tomorrow is Thursday and not Friday, I had all my alarms on set.
1: Even the email with the run sheet for today.
0: Yeah.
1: Didn't compute.
0: I thought it was maybe for Monday. And so I want to say thank you to Taffy for putting me here today.
1: Did you watch football last night?
0: I watched a little football last night.
1: So you've been watching Wednesday night football.
0: Thought it was Thursday night. Everything in my day yesterday indicated you don't have to work tomorrow, and I was ready to start a long weekend. I would probably be sleeping until right about now.
1: Yeah.
0: Even on our days off, I can't sleep past 6 a.m. And I had progressed. Everything had progressed mindset. I was thinking about the weekend. I was thinking about all the fun stuff we got planned. And I knew Friday was going to be full of like outdoor work. It was crazy. So that was my day yesterday. I was in a fog. How about you? What'd you do?
1: Well, I went and got some vehicle maintenance done on station vehicles. Worked a little later here and then picked up Liam from school. Oh, I had a facial yesterday. I went and got a facial from a salon and spa here in town. It was phenomenal. It was so relaxing. The native flutes in the background. I even did one of those like that. And then you have to like play it off like you didn't snore at all. And she goes, don't worry about it. It's a compliment. I made you so relaxed.
0: How long do they rub up on you on something like that?
1: Well, they do like different facial coverings. They like wash it, tone it. She did extractions on my nose and my pores and stuff like that. Steamed it, arms. It was an hour.
0: An hour they were rubbing up on you.
1: It was so, it was so good. Then I went home, made tacos, brought Liam to church youth group, and that was that. I don't even remember the final moments. Like normally I kiss everyone goodnight and I go to bed and I remember that. I don't remember. It's kind of weird.
0: That was good then.
1: You know? Yeah, I guess.
0: Zonked out. Headward and onward. Today, we're going to treat like our Friday because I actually showed up. So here's the deal. Johnny D's going to be here with a couple of mixes. We have so much money to give away between now and 10 a.m. It's ridiculous. But the first thing we're going to do is get you our last two pair of tickets to check out Lil Wayne and 2 Chainz.
1: Yeah, buddy.
0: Tuesday night at Mystic Lake Casino. Now, this will be the most fun way we've given away the tickets all week. But I got to warn you, it's maybe going to be the most annoying way we give away the tickets this week.
1: Oh, great.
0: All right. I'm going to give you 3 minutes to get in the right mindset. If you want these tickets, you win them next.

0: Oh, that's us. Good morning. It's the Playhouse, Kat and JJ.
1: And it's
0: obviously
1: Thursday.
0: I don't have my head screwed on tight. Good morning.
2: Good morning. Are you guys doing free concert tickets right now?
0: We are doing concert tickets right now. Do you have the radio on?
2: Yeah.
0: Okay, you're just going to need, I'm going to tell everybody exactly how to win them here in a second. It'll be super easy. And since you've already called, you have our number, so you're going to be like way ahead of the game, okay?
2: Okay, perfect.
0: Lil Wayne, 2 Chainz, Mystic Lake Casino, Tuesday night. This is one of those dealios where you win the tickets right now and you call your boss or you check in today and be like, I'm not coming in Wednesday because Tuesday is going to be party night. Now, this will be the easiest way to win tickets, but it also might end up being the most annoying way to win tickets. Over the last couple of months, we've learned to really love using our voice note, our voice to text system. Now, you have to cut a voice note. You have to cut the audio and send it to us. But what are we looking for today? Now,
1: you have to do that with your voice?
0: Yes.
1: Okay.
0: We want you to sound as much like Wheezy as you can. You must cut a voice note.
1: I'm pretty good.
0: And send it to us with like a lollipop. All right. I want you to get as weird as possible. Usually, as long as you get a voice note in before the time ends, you're eligible. Today, we are looking for the most creative, the most silly, the most annoying, the most just standoutish cuts. All right. Now, if you've never done this before on your phone, it's pretty simple. You go to your regular texting. It's probably called voice note or whatever, but you must text that to us before 7 a.m. At 7 a.m., we've got 2 pair of tickets up for grabs. Now, if Kat feels that yours is so far head and tails and unique above anyone else's, you're going to get both pair.
1: Wow.
0: Otherwise, this is all up to you. I'm putting it on your shoulders. So you could win 4, you could win 2, okay, or you could be lame and win nothing. You text us your voice note before 7 a.m. and you're eligible to win. We're looking for you to send Now, if you need to grab a cup of coffee, if you need to pull over, if you need to do whatever it is.
1: Gargle with glass? I don't know.
0: Send us your best Wheezy. 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This is not speak to text. This is we want to hear your audio. You can start sending it in immediately as long as you're not driving. Otherwise, you have till 7. You could win nothing. You could win a pair of tickets, or if you're amazing, you could win both pair of tickets to see Wheezy sing this to you Tuesday night. Good luck.

0: an interesting hour. We're looking for you to give us your best Lil Wayne so you can go see him perform that live for you Tuesday night at Mystic Lake. Again, what are we looking for from you to send us a voice note as weird, as odd, as unique as you can be doing these Wheezy lyrics?
1: Don't be shy. Nobody can see you. You want these tickets.
0: Now remember, if it's awesome, and Kat says it is so awesome that it stands above everyone else's, you get both pair of tickets that we've got up for grabs. Otherwise, you can win a pair if it's really, really good and somebody else is really, really good. Caitlin, how should it sound?
2: Like a lollipop. Like a lollipop. Shawty wanna do. Shawty wanna do. Bottles in the club. Bottles in the club. Shawty wanna do. Shawty wanna do. Little
1: baby. Shoobity bop bop bop. New York watermelon. I love it.
0: All you gotta do is get us a voice note. We're not looking for you to voice to text. We're looking to hear your voice doing your best Wheezy. Cut that voice note. Send it to 320-251-1047 via text message. If it gets in before 7, you could be winning the tickets with the Playhouse. So good luck.
1: Okay. So you know how I said yesterday, maybe that was like a huge core fear when I heard about the sinkhole
0: from
1: Nick Cage's house. New core fear. Did not know it existed in my mind, but you know that I can never take a good picture for any ID I have. Mm-hmm. My passport picture is made fun of constantly. Costco.
0: The Costco one is pretty legendary.
1: The Costco one is, I can't describe what I had gone through before the photo was taken, but it looks like a tornado.
0: You look like a refugee.
1: It looked like, oh, poor girl. Sad. And then my photo ID for my driver's license. Like, I really tried. I did my hair and makeup here and then walked across the street. And somewhere between work and across the street, something happened there too. I didn't get hit by a car, but I looked sus. But then I saw this story on the news. And this guy, his photo showed up on 8,200 misprinted driver's license.
0: What?
1: So all these people in Michigan got their mail. They opened it up. They're like, oh, my new driver's license is here. And it's this guy right here. His face.
0: Well, at least that's a good picture of him.
1: It's a good picture. But here I am like, what if it was my picture? Then I'd be in the news because 8,200 people got their driver's license and they'd be like, goo, who is this girl? So, you know,
0: that's now one of your new big fears is that your driver's license photo will be put on people's ID.
1: There will be a glitch in the system.
0: That's a lot too. 8,200.
1: That's why I try to do really good things every day in life because I need to keep that good karma. Something like that would happen to me too. It would just randomly choose my photo.
0: Wouldn't that be funny if 10,000 people got your Costco picture on their ID?
1: It would not be funny.
0: And then they would have to put a giant picture, your ID picture, a giant plaque, like right when you enter Costco that says, we know you're not this woman.
1: Yeah.
0: But show your ID anyways.
1: People would be like, who's she shopping here?
0: You'd be the new Halloween mask.
1: I would be.
0: You know how they've got those.
1: Spirit
0: those,
1: Halloween's latest.
0: Oh, they've got those things that are so realistic. Those little, it looks like a. Like if you were going to put a pantyhose over your head
1: like
0: to rob
1: a bank. Robbers.
0: Yeah, but it looks exactly like your Costco ID.
1: Okay.
0: How do
1: okay,
0: I
1: get it.
0: Take a note.
1: I get it.
0: Somebody write that down. I got to find one. By the way, here's what Holly sounds like trying to get the Wheezy tickets.
3: Shorty wanna lick me like a lollipop. Shorty wanna lick me like a lollipop. She wanna lick the wrappers, so I let her lick the wrappers.
0: That's what I'm looking for.
1: You will hear that at night.
0: Be
1: that was
0: unique.
1: Weird.
0: Get us your voice note now.
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12: Minnesota families are tired from all the challenges over the past few years. More than anything, we're tired of politics as usual. Politicians in St. Paul ignored big problems. The problems got huge, and now those same elected officials claim to have the solution. Eric Putnam is one of those politicians. Here's the truth. While local prosecutors have estimated the fraud to be as high as $9 billion, Eric Putnam refused to hold state officials accountable. He voted against common sense solutions like requiring state agencies to publish plans to combat waste, fraud, and abuse. He even opposed holding accountable the state officials who failed us despite evidence that fraud totaled billions of dollars. But now it's campaign season, and Putnam is claiming otherwise. Those are the same old political games that have gotten us into this mess. Don't reward politics as usual. Let's get Minnesota back on track. And that starts with opposing Eric Putnam in November. This independent expenditure is paid for by ProJobs Majority. It is not coordinated with or approved by any candidate, nor is any candidate responsible for it.
0: The four before you hit the door is dead ahead. Four important stories we think you need to know about, thanks to our friends at LJ Plumbing and Heating.
1: The excellence begins.

0: President Donald Trump says that he has had some really good conversations with Putin.
1: We had a great conversation. He is wanting to make a deal. And if Zelensky is wanting to make a deal, that would be very nice. That's all I do is speak to people my whole life. I know about deals. And these are two people that are tired of fighting.
2: When can they stop the jets?
0: When can they stop doing press conferences outside of the jets?
2: I know they only get them, but like, is there a safe spot that's not near a turbine engine?
0: That would be wonderful. But either way, if you didn't hear it, he had a great conversation with Putin. If Putin wants to settle and Zelensky wants to settle, then that would be great news for all the people in that region. Mooresville, North Carolina Mayor Chris Carney is in the headlines. He's accused of walking around town hall with no pants several times, extended periods of time, and he was caught pantless in surveillance videos from 2024 throughout that year. And there were some employees that kind of like blew the whistle on it. And now they're claiming that they've been penalized in certain ways.
3: Oh. You can see the mayor at least on a couple different occasions without wearing pants, which is a very big issue that's unethical.
2: Okay, so what if he's wearing shorts? Same thing?
0: He wasn't wearing shorts.
2: I know, I get it, but it's this.
0: I think just questions, you know, like answer some of our questions. But why?
2: Retaliating against people that have blown the whistle on you is really where you get caught up in this, I think.
0: Yeah, and then they also stopped live streaming the,
2: the city hall meetings.
0: Then they also disabled the comments on the city hall meetings. So people are like, come on, we want to be heard. We want you to answer why this guy that makes decisions for all of us decides to wear no pants often.
2: I think like, a pantsless mayor is better.
0: If he makes his best decisions without pants on and I benefit, then okay.
2: Taxes a little bit lower?
0: Yeah, sure.
2: Wear as little as you want, man.
0: Listen, if you're a pilot and you make an announcement like this before any flight, just know that you are setting everyone's mind at ease. The Southwest pilot decides to introduce his infant son to the rest of the flight.
4: He's 7 months old, and today is his 29th flight, if you can believe it. Now, that's not even the cool part. The cool part, at least for me, is that it's the first time that he's been on the plane while his dad is the pilot. He'll be in the back with my wife, Hannah. Hannah's also a Southwest pilot, so we bleed Southwest red. Thank you guys for being a part of our special day, and we'll get you to Vegas quickly, but most importantly, safely. Welcome aboard.
2: Wow, right. Yeah, right.
0: Whenever they say, on there. I have family members on the flight, I'm in a really good mood, we're going to Vegas, I'm going to take that horse pill I brought, and I'm going to sit back, and I'm going to watch my movie and just take a little snoozer, you know? All right, so this guy on TikTok, he was amused. He was behind someone at Subway. You get to know somebody a little bit, a different level when you see what they put on their sandwich. And his whole order has this guy perplexed.
5: I was just at Subway getting lunch, and the guy in front of me ordered a foot-long tuna sandwich and 4 chocolate chip cookies. And when he got to the register, the cashier asked him if he wanted a bag of chips, and he said, nope, I don't need any of that processed. I guess we all have a line somewhere.
0: Even the vegetables at Subway are probably a bit processed. The cheese po show. So this guy, maybe he needs to do some more nutritional reading. I don't know. And that is the 4 before you hit the door.
6: Coming up next.
7: It's Kat and JJ, and here's what's next.
2: All right, if you're just waking up, you're grabbing your first cup of coffee or just jumped out of the shower, how do you win your Lil Wayne tickets this morning? We need a voice note. We need to hear your voice and the most unique take on Lil Wayne. The most unique take is going to score at least one pair of tickets, maybe 2 if it's super awesome. What does Bree sound like?
8: Make me like a lollipop. Shawty wanna thirst. Bottles in the club. Shawty wanna honey like a thang.
0: I don't think anyone knows the end of that part. They just riff it.
2: I was warned about this one.
9: Hey there, this is Joe from Becker, and this is my best Wheezy baby. I want a lollipop. She want a bottles in the club. Shawty want a you know I want to touch a lovely lady love.
0: Knock it off, Joe. What did we
9: so
0: do?
9: Call me.
2: Well, there's more.
9: Oh. Slider Man, use it for him. Call me. Slider Man, use it for him. Call me. Slider Man, use it for him. Call me. So I can make it juicy for you. This Weezy M, baby. And I'm the fireman.
0: I think if you just pass that audio along to Putin, we'll sign papers today.
2: That's what we're looking for. If you can get us a voice note of, and really, Joe went way above and beyond. What we're looking for is... That's good enough. But we want you to be unique with it. And we need you to send us a voice note. Text it to us at 320-251-1047. At 7 this morning, Kat's going to pick at least one, maybe two winners, depending on how awesome yours is. So get it to us now at 320-251-1047. Oh, and prepare yourself. We've got $500 for you in just 3 minutes. Good morning.

0: warned you that today might be the most annoying Lil Wayne giveaway. We're looking for you to sound like Wheezy. Good morning, I'm JJ, she's Kat, and she's Ariel doing her best Wheezy.
1: Lick me like a lollipop, shorty wanna lick me like a lollipop, daddy's in the club.
0: Gotcha. Troy's up next.
2: My girlfriend says I don't smile enough in our relationship. She's the one that wanted the serious relationship. So I just lick like a lollipop.
0: All right. That's what we're looking for. Your best voice note doing Lil Wayne could score you tickets to see Wheezy and 2 Chainz Tuesday night at Mystic Lake Casino. Don't do it while you're driving. You've got a full 26 minutes yet to get yours in. Text it to us at 320-251-1047. And while you're doing that, we're going to say caller number 10 for a little game of coulda, shoulda, woulda. Yesterday started hot.
3: It was good. Didn't I get 4 out of 5?
0: 3.
3: No.
0: 3. 4. Four would have been like your second answer.
3: Okay.
0: Nonetheless, we couldn't get a winner. So today, being our Friday, we're going to jump up the jackpot to $500 right now. You need 5 words in the Queen's English language, and you are good to go. It could be a $500 payday before most of the free world is up. So start calling us now at 320-251-1047 to get through. You'll pick to play with either Kat or myself. We'll give you 5 words. We need the 5 words that pop into your brain to give you 500.

0: by the way, that's Teddy Swims. Next week in the Playhouse, we've got a ton of tickets to check out the B-52s. If you like that retro action, we can get you to see the B-52s. But then the week after, we've got tickets to check out our friend Teddy Swims.
1: Very cool.
0: Kat had been asking a couple weeks ago, hey, do we have tickets for that? Do we have tickets for that? And usually when she asks about that, that just means she has a whole bunch of friends that really want to go. But we're going to give you those tickets. So that's in the next couple of weeks. We get really, really loaded down. This morning, you can win our last pair of Lil Wayne tickets, and we'll touch on that in a couple of seconds. But first, what does a woman as beautiful and as smart as Becky have going on this morning?
2: Oh, I'm just waiting to walk into work, drinking a Caribou.
0: Look at you. You're so bougie. $500 is up for grabs right now, Becky. Have you heard our game, Coulda, Shoulda, Woulda?
2: I have.
0: Okay, perfect. So, first choice, who's going to give you the best chance at winning $500, Kat or myself?
2: I'm going with Kat.
0: Okay. So, we will kick her out of the studio, and once she get gone, I'm just going to give you five words. What I need from you are the first five words that pop into your caribou-filled brain, and then we can hopefully end up having Kat give us the same five words, because I'm not sure what she's sipping on this morning. It's probably like scissorup. Hopefully we can end up getting you $500. She's out of here. Do you have any questions before we begin?
2: No.
0: Let's go. Becky, what is the first word you think of when you hear the word trip?
2: Flip.
0: F-L-I-P?
2: Or how about fall? Fall.
0: Okay, that's what I would have said, too. Becky, what's the first word you think of when you hear the word door?
2: Open?
0: Okay. And first thoughts on the word egg?
2: Breakfast.
0: Becky, what's the first word you think of when you hear the word rain? R-A-I-N, rain.
2: Fall.
0: And last one, Becky, what's the first word you think of when you hear the word train? T-R-A-I-N. Train.
2: Crossing?
0: All right, got your five. We'll wave Kat back in here, and we will give her the same five words once she gets all snuggled in. If she gives us the same five responses, then you are $500 richer, which will you'll immediately go and spend on what?
2: Clothes.
0: Clothes, I like that. All right, so Becky wants to update the wardrobe, Kat, and it's all up to you whether she succeeds or is just looking like a bum for the rest of her life.
1: Let's get you some fleece flannel for the fall.
0: All right, Kat. Which one is the easiest here? I think the first one's the easiest.
1: Okay.
0: What's the first word that pops into your brain when you hear the word trip?
1: Oh, it could mean so many things. I could say vacation. I could say fall, trip and fall, trip. Oh, I heard her.
0: I think she's just breathing. I wouldn't read anything into that.
1: You wouldn't? It's not one of those. Trip, fall.
0: Yes, thank you.
1: Okay.
0: All right, we're one for one. Gut. Kat, what is the first word you think of when you hear the word door?
1: Door knob.
0: No. I was afraid you were going to say that. She said open.
1: Open. Door open.
0: I was thinking logical. Knob, too. I thought open was a pretty decent answer. Let's run this out real quick. What's the first word you think of when you hear the word egg?
1: Egg? These words are tough because they could go so many ways. Egg, scramble.
0: I would have said yolk. She said breakfast.
1: Okay.
0: First word you think of when you hear the word rain, R-A-I-N, rain.
1: R-A-I-N, umbrella.
0: She said fall, rainfall.
1: Oh my God.
0: And last word, what's the first word you think of when you hear the word train?
1: Train. Tracks.
0: I would have said tracks. She said crossing.
1: Yeah, I think maybe I was right for most of those. But that's
0: all right. Hey, valiant effort, Becky. Get into work. Do some good for us. Have a great morning.
2: Thank you. You too.
3: Coming up next.
4: Up next with Kat and JJ.
0: Shoulda, woulda.
1: I think she thought too hard on her answers, to be honest.
0: She did. She pondered a long time. She definitely gave us some thoughts. So you never know when it's your next opportunity to pick up on some easy money that way.
1: So I know that you hang out with Kim and Tara. I know Tara's a ripper. She loves them. Yeah. And she's a lucky. She's lucky when she does it. And then she rolls it back in. Okay. I've seen it firsthand. It's impressive. I've never been that lucky, but I just saw my cousin and her husband. They went to a casino and he is the luckiest person I've ever seen. Every single time they go or do something.
0: But do you ever hear about when the unlucky happens? That's the thing. Some of these people you only hear about when they win. You don't hear about the thousands they dump.
1: But he like always wins. You know, he'll just be like randomly say, here's a dollar. Can I get one ripper? And that will be $500. Mm. That's his life. I'm like, I'm lucky if I get two and then I roll it back in and then I lose everything. You know, it's just not a good feeling. But I want to know, are you one of those people out there that you were just born lucky or someone that you're with? They just win all the time. And what was the big win? What was the big one that you hang your hat on? You hope it's going to happen again. All right, we're going to talk about it next.
3: Comedy gold.
4: Last night I was in a bar and I walked up to this beautiful woman and I said, do you live around here often? She said, you're wearing two different color socks. I said, yes, but to me they're the same because I go by thickness. She said, how do you feel? And I said, well, you know when you're sitting on a chair and you lean back so you're just on two legs and then you lean too far and you almost fall over, but just at the last second you catch yourself. I feel like that all the time. I have a map of the United States. It's actual size. It says 1 mile equals 1 mile. Last summer, I folded it.
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5: Wake up.
0: Do you feel like some people are born lucky?
1: Yeah, I do. I feel like some people are just always in the right place at the right time. And my cousin's husband is just like that. They always post his winnings. And you're right, they don't. And I don't ask, I guess, how much they lose on their way to the winning. But he will just go and like sit down at a slot machine and he'll just pull down once, win $8,000. You know, it's like crazy stuff like that that you just don't know. I have a friend that will go out for, you know, cocktails and she'll just get maybe like 10 rippers and she always wins. She'll always win like over $100. And then she just doesn't make a big deal out of it. Yeah. That's how many times it happens.
0: That's suspect.
1: You know?
0: Because if you don't make a big deal out of winning money like that.
1: Yeah, but what's sus about it?
0: Because
1: like,
0: if if you don't make a big deal, that means you kind of expect it because you've lost so much. That's the way I look at it.
1: Oh, okay.
0: I'm like, if I see somebody go, oh my God, I won $500 at the slot machine at the casino, I immediately assume that they lost about $15,000 to get there.
1: Really?
0: Yeah.
1: Oh, I just think that, and because I've witnessed
0: casinos
1: it.
0: Casinos are in business for a reason. They're not losing money.
1: Yeah. But are you one of those people that is just so lucky all the time? You will do a scratcher and you win immediately. Maybe you only buy two and you win like a large sum of money.
0: Janelle called right away. She needed a second. She was in the drive through to get a coffee. I want to get her story. It's about someone her dad might have, I think, maybe worked with or knows. But I also want to get your story real quick. 320-251-1047. Do you know somebody that seems like they were just born lucky? And what's their secret? Get at us.

0: clock is ticking. You have 8 minutes to text us if you want to win Lil Wayne tickets. And again, we're just looking for you to get us a voice text. You singing. Clock is ticking. You have till 7 to get us it. Your voice if you want to win these tickets. Good morning. It's Kat and JJ. You believe some people are just born lucky?
1: Yeah, and whether it's money, whether you're winning a big lottery or a bunch of money with rippers or scratchers, or you're just lucky in life. Maybe you walk up somewhere and they're like, you are the 100th customer today. Your meal is free. You know, just stuff like that always happens to you or someone you know. Tell us about it. I'm intrigued because I do think that it aligns with how you are as a person.
0: Janelle, I do believe that. Tell me about this. This is a guy your dad knows, right? Or maybe worked with?
2: There was a guy that my dad worked with.
0: Okay.
1: Yeah.
2: They work in a factory, and the day he retired, decided to stop at a gas station, bought a lottery ticket, and won $1 million.
0: A million!
2: Every time he worked at a major factory, and every time somebody retired, they had a big party, and he was friends with him, and he said he just decided to stop at the gas station on the way home and bought a scratch-off, and it was one that you won $1 million on.
1: Why not?
2: The day he retired.
0: That's it. See, now that is lucky.
1: That is. And I always take a screenshot of my dad's Powerballs because, you know, if you watch my socials, I'll take him to Casey's General Store. He likes to get his Powerballs there, and he always says, this is the winning one, goes through everything that he'd do for everybody. And I'm like, what if? No way. Because he's such a great guy. What if he wins one day? You know,
0: and you're really thinking of yourself.
1: For sure.
0: Jeff, who do you know that's way too lucky, man?
3: So a friend of mine back in the Twin Cities would have what I call drunken luck. He would have to be, you know, under the drink in order to be lucky.
1: Yeah.
3: And I hated that because I go to the casino and I come out with my pockets folded out. He goes there completely hammered.
1: Yeah.
3: And he throws all in. And he's winning all the time. I'm thinking, dude, the casino's going to catch you. He got up to $5,000 and he still went all in. And the table, they were literally like the pit boss was there watching. The, you know, dealer was hesitant to even continue.
1: Yeah.
3: And he won.
0: And he's not counting cards or anything. It's just that his inhibition is so low that he doesn't mind losing that money because he's hammered.
3: Right.
1: It's
3: right.
1: Just the way the dice roll. So don't become this like drunkard that goes to the casino because you probably will continue.
0: Because that's what I got out of this conversation is go to the casino, shotgun 8 beers in the parking lot and put your rent on.
1: That's what he said. JJ and I had a great conversation before the show. I said, you know, there are certain people in our lives that they just got to know that even if some other people get rewarded for something, you know, you can't compare yourself to them. And that's what you're doing. This guy is just a lucky guy.
0: Yeah, but how much does he actually dump sometimes? Like, you're not looking, Jeff, and he's losing thousands, isn't he?
3: No. That's the thing is, no, he's never lost. So, you know, I want his luck.
0: All right. I'm going to get his name from you off the air to add it to the people I hate.
3: Sounds good.
1: That's healthy.
0: Have a great morning, man. I appreciate it. You know, somebody with just dumb luck. Got to hear from you. 320-251-1047. By the way, a couple of just more texts that came in as you got 5 minutes to text in for your Wheezy tickets. This is Brianna.
4: All right, Kat and JJ. Breezy's got the Wheezy. Shorty wanna lick it like a lollipop. Shorty wanna lick it like a lollipop.
0: She got in that like Wheezy tone right there. I like that.
1: I know you said this was going to be annoying, but more so I want to like sit in a shower with wine. You know, their voices are doing something to me.
0: Margie?
5: She licked me like a lollipop. Oh, yeah.
0: She got a little melodic there. I like that. You've got to send us a voice note. You have 4 minutes right now to send a voice note of you singing. Kat's going to be the judge and the jury on this, so get it to us now.
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0: All right, the one person she thought she could trust.
11: Oh my God, did you hear this?
12: If it's happening in Hollywood, we're talking about it.
0: And she still can. Mariska Hargitay not saying too much because she wants to keep her friendship with Taylor Swift. And a lot of people, you sign that NDA, you don't want to be the one that talks too much, you know, because you might ruin it for yourself for the rest of your time in Hollywood.
7: You don't think Taylor's got people?
0: Right. Yep. She'll just say blacklisted, never coming to another event again. But Mariska says that it was pretty incredible.
13: I am still floating from that wedding. It was so spectacular and so intimate, I have to say. When there's a wedding with that many guests, you think like, oh, okay, it's going to be that. And it just wasn't. I even say that the vows were my favorite part of the whole wedding. Oh. It was that magical.
14: Really?
7: People are so tight-lipped about it still. Like, I'm really, really excited to this. And I usually wouldn't say this about any celebrity stuff, but I'm excited because Spielberg did it, right? He's going to produce the video for this. I'm excited to see that.
0: It will have huge opening weekends. It really will.
7: Like, are they putting that in movie theaters?
0: Yes, yeah.
7: That'll be worth millions.
0: And Swifties will eat it up. And I'm sure Taylor will just say, let's give all the money to charity like she always does.
7: That would be awesome.
0: Matt McConaughey, he tried his hand at Choosing Texas the other night. He sang it. And it just sounded like, you know, a guy doing some karaoke, but Ella Langley, she heard it.
4: Ella Langley actually commented on the video and said, "I may never recover from this."

0: I love you, Ella. Thank you, Ella.
1: He got a comment out of it, though, so that's kind of cool.
2: Yeah, to have her comment on him, he thought it was pretty cool. Blowing out their candles today after Ryan Phillippe looks fine at 52.

0: morning. Wake up.
1: All right, DJ Johnny D is here since it's our Friday. He's accommodated us with our first old school mix, and it starts right now.

Wayne and 2 Chainz Tuesday night at Mystic Lake. We've got our winners. What do they sound like? You're going to find out after the mix with DJ Johnny D, plus a chance of putting thousands of dollars in your pocket in just a couple of seconds. Hang on. We're doing nothing but old school. And who remembers?

is in Cat's Cash Cube. We're begging for you to tell us today. We'd like to give you thousands of dollars when Johnny D gets done with this mix. We're not even close to being done yet. So hang on and get us your old school at 320-251-1047 because we're working nonstop.

0: in that mix, Kat and I were talking about some really cringy things that are becoming like internet sensations right now, including what was it?
1: What did I say?
0: We talked
1: about so many things.
0: It was when that Nana Cherry song was playing. You're like, oh, this is like that.
1: Oh, so if you ever watched Teen Witch, yeah, all the kids are like trying to, you know, they're like vintage. Let's stitch it, and it's the girl with the curly hair, the best friend. She's like rapping down the street, and her arms are doing all this crazy 80s stuff.
0: Just cringy.
1: Worth it.
0: All right, we have two winners. Kat has decided we're gonna get two winners for Lil Wayne and 2 Chainz Tuesday night at Mystic Lakes Amphitheater.
1: As it would be to send one person and be the hero for their, you know, friend group of four, I'm like, we need more people.
0: Okay.
1: More winners.
0: First winner is?
1: Let's do Caitlin.
2: Like a lollipop. Like a lollipop. Shawty wanna do. Shawty wanna do. Bottles in a
1: she was vibing.
2: Bottles in a do. Shawty wanna do. Shit a little.
0: So Caitlin's going. Who else is going to the show Tuesday night?
1: I think I chose Dylan.
0: This is unique.
1: Snappy
0: dog. All right, I like that.
1: Right.
0: Dylan, Caitlin, congratulations. Going to see Wheezy Tuesday night, courtesy of the Playhouse. And why are you calling so early for the Cash Cube?
3: You know what? I'm working Shakopee. I live in Zimmerman, so I have to stream a little bit. And I'm the forklift operator that can't. Yeah, whatever. All right, 2 minutes.
1: You just mentally bailed on all of that.
0: Your explanation for that was totally understood by both of us. So we got you. We're going to do the Cash Cube coming up next. So get ready. I hope you have a good morning and good luck.
3: Hey, you too. Thanks, guys. Bye.
4: Coming up next.
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0: All right, as we get ready for the Cash Cube, first we got to handle business, which is the four before you hit the door. These things we think are pretty important today.
1: All right, if you're a cashier anywhere, your back is probably hurting, your heels are hurting, a video has been made, and it might change your life for the better, all right? Make sure that your boss is listening. Coming up with the four before you hit the door next.

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9: Minnesota families are tired from all the challenges over the past few years. More than anything, we're tired of politics as usual. Politicians in St. Paul ignored big problems. The problems got huge, and now those same elected officials claim to have the solution. Eric Putnam is one of those politicians. Here's the truth. While local prosecutors have estimated the fraud to be as high as $9 billion, Eric Putnam refused to hold state officials accountable. He voted against common sense solutions like requiring state agencies to publish plans to combat waste, fraud, and abuse. He even opposed holding accountable the state officials who failed us despite evidence that fraud totaled billions of dollars. But now it's campaign season, and Putnam is claiming otherwise. Those are the same old political games that have gotten us into this mess. Don't reward politics as usual. Let's get Minnesota back on track. And that starts with opposing Eric Putnam in November. This independent expenditure is paid for by ProJobs Majority. It is not coordinated with or approved by any candidate, nor is any candidate responsible for it.
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0: You live that pre-check life?
1: I do live that pre-check life.
0: Do you?
1: Not when we go with our Mexico trip with us.
0: Yeah.
1: Just because I like to roll with our listeners, but we do live it.
0: I got to start living that life. Not only do you get to walk like you're better than other people in front of other people and get through the line faster, but TSA is considering allowing TSA pre-check members to bring bottles of water through airport security. So the possible change would apply to travelers enrolled in the TSA pre-check program.
1: It's what does not that big do? Of a is deal. That, you can pour it out and then fill it up. I just don't understand why that's a big deal.
0: Airport water is just fine. It comes out of that filtered thingamajig.
1: If you're TSA pre-check, they're also toying around. They're beta testing this now at a couple airports where even if you don't have a ticket, you can go see your family like when they come off the plane.
0: Oh, okay. You used to be able to. Right?
1: They're toying around with that idea. They're kind of beta testing it right now at a couple airports.
0: Very early 2000s. Go for it, TSA. In sports, fans attending the USA Open are complaining that it smells like raw sewage.
2: Oh, even Stink would say that stinks.
1: So, tennis players are the worst. You're complaining about too much weed, too much sewage.
0: These are These are fans in the 300
1: tennis
0: section.
1: Tennis fans are the worst.
0: they just look left to right and left to right and left to right. My neck would hurt. But it says that it smells like literal human waste up there. So I wonder what is going on. Like, who's not doing their waste management job at the U.S. Open of all places? A newscaster is going viral after being smashed by a huge wave while reporting on Hurricane Lowell.
3: Here we go.
0: Mike Seidel. Woo! Hard hitting.
3: Yeah, we're okay. Go ahead.
0: So him and his cameraman got taken away by a huge wave.
1: I get it. You're trying to go viral, but you'll never be Al Roker.
0: Never.
1: Never be Al Roker.
0: The man
1: Roker.
0: Got lifted off the ground by hurricane winds because he had lost so much weight. And they put him out there. They're like, Al, you're going. He goes, I can't. I've lost so much weight. Gonna take me away. But
1: it's like a human kite.
0: A man took to social media, and it was a very important question, got my gears turning. I guess I don't need my cashier to stand up the whole
4: time. Why aren't cashiers allowed to sit down while they're working? Like, why do they have to stand on their two feet the whole time just to scan some items and collect cash? Like, why is Aldi the only store that allows their employees to sit down while they're completing transactions? There's no part of scanning items and collecting cash that requires you to stand on your 2 feet the whole shift.
1: Why don't they have the option?
0: That's a great question. I wonder if you ask your person today, you know, they probably have to answer to hire people above them, but I would assume it's, we want to make sure that you look alert, that you look like you're into your job, but I would rather have someone comfortable.
1: I was a bag boy at our local Red Owl store when I was maybe a freshman in high school, and all of our cashiers, they were like older women, but they all got to sit down.
0: For sure. I mean, if you're of a certain age and you still need to be employed, I would say they need to maybe think about that, you know, make you comfortable and then maybe lessen the turnover rate with cashiers, you know. And then we'll have more people checking us out so we don't have to do it ourselves. I can't do it ourselves, okay? I don't know how to ring things up right. And that is the four before you hit the door.
1: It's hard to scan.
5: Coming up next.
6: Up next with Ken and JJ.
1: Hard to steal stuff when everybody's looking, isn't it? Let's give away some money. Can we do that with the cash cube? I don't think it's a stretch to say that if you've been listening closely, you've probably got a 1 in 5 chance of hitting this right now.
0: There was someone that called later in the day and she watched the video. You can always watch them on YouTube. I should never play poker because I just don't have the face for it.
1: We put a whole bunch of money in a cube and we've narrowed it down. With this cash cube, we've been telling you whether your guesses are too high or too low. And it's time to give this away. We're going to grab a couple of callers at random. If you can tell us exactly how much money is in there, thanks to the law offices of Bradshaw and Bryant, you can have it all if you can get through right now. Good luck. 320-251-1047 to win thousands.

0: Are we about to give away thousands of dollars with Cat's Cash Cube? This is cube number 3. We got a little lazy on this one. We just put a piece of paper in the cube instead of all the money.
1: Keep saying the word we.
0: Well, I got a little lazy on this one. And I thought, all right, well, let's give you a quick advantage with this cash cube. With every guess so far, we've told you whether you're too high or too low. And man, you have been paying attention. We narrowed in on this very, very quickly. Adam, you got through somehow today. How'd you do that?
2: Yeah, I don't know. Dial quickly.
0: Do quickly, carefully.
2: A lot of time.
0: What are you going to do with all this money if you give us the right number?
2: Oh, probably pay for some dance fees.
0: Oh, you got
2: daughters in deep in that.
1: Yeah, that dance world.
0: I went through that and it is remarkable. Now, I raised 2 hockey players also, and the amount of money we spent on hockey and hockey equipment was dwarfed by the dance cost.
1: I'd come in the morning. We have to walk down this seedy alleyway, you know, to get into work. And JJ's at the other end, you know, doing what he's got to do.
0: A little strange change.
1: Pay for those tutus.
0: All right. Well, let's get you all this money. You're going to have a happy dancer in your household if you can tell us what's in our cash cube, Adam. How much is there?
2: $2,106.37.
0: What's your little dancer's name?
2: Madison.
1: Cute little Madison.
0: How old is she now?
2: She'll be 9 soon.
0: So you got years and years of this, and you need this
1: money. This would help, though.
0: Oh, Adam, you're too low.
2: All right.
0: All right, have a great morning. We're going to take at least one more guess. Hi, Brianna. How are you?
3: Good morning. I'm good. How are you?
0: We're great.
1: Good.
0: Thanks for asking. Same question. What do you do with all this kind of cheddar?
3: I'm going to spoil my new grandbaby.
1: Oh, that's so cute. In this case, it's good to be the second guesser because now you have an angle. Now you have a way to go.
0: The range is tight. Your odds are very good at giving us the exact number in the cash cube. What is it, Brianna?
3: I think it is.
0: Don't second guess yourself here, by the way. Don't second guess yourself.
3: Oh, I'm going for 21, 10, and 0 cents.
1: Oh. I was hoping you would have gotten
0: that's
1: this.
0: That's not it.
1: That
0: I
1: was
0: hope
1: too
0: you
1: high.
0: Have a great day. Yes, that is too high.
1: I thought today was going to be the day.
0: I thought it was going to be too. Maybe we'll give it another shot here before 9. If we've got some spare time, there could be another chance to guess the cash cube. Guys, that's a heartbreaker.

0: This new one from Steve Lacy. It's called Oh Yeah.
1: Oh Yeah.
0: It's very unique. And the texting folk are unhappy with the way the cash cube went earlier.
2: Coming up next with Kat and JJ.
0: There might be another shot at it before nine. Hey, if I was to show you a tattoo, by the way, I stopped for gas on my way home last night. And the girl, she was maybe 23 to 30, right? She was in that range somewhere. I didn't pay a whole lot of attention. But when I put my card in the little chip reader and it wouldn't read it. And so she went to grab it and show me how to tap because mm-hmm. I'm a boomer and I don't know how. I saw on her wrist was tattooed this. Would you know what that's from?
1: The adventure is out there. What is that? A house with like, what are those?
0: Balloons.
1: Balloons. Oh.
0: From Up.
1: Up. Yeah, that's
0: cute.
1: She
0: had the movie quote from Up. Adventure is out there.
1: And it's so true.
0: The little house with the balloons on it.
1: Yeah.
0: And I was like, I love your tattoo. And she must have thought I was trying to hit on her or something.
1: Yeah.
0: I just genuinely loved her tattoo. I'm like, that is so cool. And she's like, all right, thanks. And that was it. And she didn't want anything to do with that.
1: Yeah.
0: And it made me start thinking, if you were to get one movie quote tattooed on you, what would it be? So give that some thought.
1: Okay.
0: Mine is easy. I've got one. I want to know yours, though. Will you just call or text real quick at 320-251-1047? Maybe you're somebody who already has a movie quote tattooed on you. I want to know what it is. And just don't tell us the movie. I want to see if we can guess just by knowing the quote. Next.
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4: Listening to the radio, and they were telling us what to do during this tornado warning based on what kind of house you live in, right? They were like, if you live in a house with a basement, go into the basement. If you live in a house without a basement, go into a bathroom or a small room. And they were like, if you live in a trailer park, we want you to go to a neighbor's house or go outside and lay down in the ditch. That's the real news. They're like, listen, we don't know what to tell you. And they're like, yeah, I know it's raining out there, and that ditch is gonna be full of water. Just get down in it. I like that they think that there's a ditch located next to every trailer park. Like it just comes with it, you know? Part of the trailer park amenities. Every trailer park gets their own tornado ditch.
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13: 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Bradshaw and Bryant.
12: Here we go. Kat and JJ are back in the Playhouse.
14: They keep me laughing.
15: They're funny.
16: Yeah. Good morning, everyone.
0: Oh. Hey, I appreciate you coming back and joining us. I was getting gas last night on my way home, and the girl that was working the counter had on her wrist the words, adventure is out there. And then I saw it was a little house with balloons. And I'm like, it was from Up. And who doesn't love that movie?
1: I would have known if I saw the cartoon of the house, because it's so distinct.
0: I was like, great tattoo. And she's like, and you're done. And I'm like, all right, I'm not hitting on you. But I thought, well, what movie line would you get tattooed on yourself?
1: I'm going to read some of the text, see if you know.
0: Okay.
1: Because I know most of them. Nobody puts baby in a corner.
0: All right. Dirty Dancing.
1: Okay. Hakuna Matata.
0: Oh, Lion King.
1: Stay Gold.
0: Stay Gold.
1: Yeah. Melissa, you'll have to text me what that one is.
0: Is that from Goldmember?
1: Stay Gold.
0: No.
1: Stay Golden Pony Boy.
0: That's from...
1: What's that one?
0: That's from Step Brothers.
1: Oh, okay.
0: Remember, she's taking a leak in the urinal?
1: Yeah.
0: She goes, Stay Golden Pony Boy.
1: You know this one? Big Mistake. Huge.
0: Oh,
1: big mistake. You work on commission? Big mistake.
0: Oh, Pretty Woman.
1: That is.
0: Good one.
1: That is a good one. Oh, it's from The Outsiders.
0: The Outsiders.
1: Yes.
0: I don't know if I ever saw that.
1: Interesting. All right.
0: A couple more that are rolling in. How about this one? Pain don't hurt, said Shyla.
1: Pain don't hurt. Okay. Doesn't make much sense.
0: It's from Roadhouse, she said.
1: Have you seen the second Roadhouse?
0: No.
1: With Jake Gyllenhaal?
0: Good?
1: So good.
0: Say hello to my little friend, said Matt.
1: Is that Scarface?
0: Scarface, okay. Yeah, good one. I feel the need for speed, said Mike.
1: Okay.
0: That's, wait, what is that?
1: I feel the need. The need for speed. Is that
0: it's from Will Ferrell. What is it? Ricky Bobby.
1: No, it's got to be before that. I feel the need for, you think that's part of the shake and bake? I don't know. That'd be a good one, too. Shake and bake.
0: What would you get tattooed on? It has to be a movie quote.
1: Who does number two work for?
0: That was good. Okay. Would you
1: no, but if
0: on
1: I had
0: your lower
1: get,
0: back?
1: Yeah. Where you'd expect it. But if I had to get like a serious one, as far back as I could remember, I always wanted to be gangster.
0: I don't know that movie.
1: Goodfellas. You never saw Goodfellas?
0: I always wanted to be a gangster. Not gangster. I was
1: but
0: like,
1: I could have said... I always wanted to be gangsta. I could do that. Put my own spin on it. Yeah.
0: I would have one tattooed right underneath my belly button. And my favorite movie quote of all time is, the balls roll funny for everybody.
1: Okay.
0: That's from The Color of Money.
1: You should do whistle while you work and then you can make your belly button. Yeah.
0: So speaking of that, I don't think we've ever talked about this before, but when we were in sixth grade in high school, we always had a talent show and you could do whatever you wanted. When I was in fifth grade, I did a comedy routine and it did nothing. So you'd always do it for the kids during the day, the kids that were in the elementary school, but then the parents would come at night. So it was kind of like you got to do a matinee. And none of the kids got the jokes.
11: Mm-hmm.
0: But I killed with the parents.
11: Okay.
0: Like, it murdered. But then, if you were one of the four coolest sixth grade boys, you got to do this thing. It was called the Whistling Bellies. And it was the giant.
11: Yuck.
0: So you had to go belly, right?
11: Yeah.
0: Like you had to go bare belly. And then they painted a thing. Like they painted
11: like
0: your belly.
11: Like what pregnant women do?
0: A little bit.
11: Yeah.
0: But then you had this giant top hat that went all over, like up to your arms,
11: yeah.
0: right? And so you just danced around and moved your belly. And it was who that.
11: That's great.
0: And that
11: and you
0: was,
11: got to be that?
0: No. I was too fat. They were like, we don't know. This is going to disgust everybody.
11: That would make it even better. And I knew it wasn't from a race car movie. It was from Top Gun. So everyone's
0: the need for speed.
11: Yeah.
0: How did we miss that? If you could get one tattoo that was a movie quote, what would yours be? Will you hit us up real quick? 320-251-1047. It's fun going through these.
2: Coming up next. Here's what's next with Kat and JJ.
0: And I got up against the clock. Johnny D's banging on the door, ready to do another mix for you. After we get done...

0: looking at through those binoculars?
1: I'm on Mole Patrol.
0: Mole Patrol.
1: I see some walking by right now on that woman.
0: You can see that far.
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1: This is the Weekend Robot. Drop it.

I get it. You're like, it's only Thursday. Why is Johnny D on my radio? Well, because it's our Friday, and we decided we wanted to do another old school mix. We call it the Weekend Rollout. It's nothing but old school, and if you got a suggestion, text it now to 320-251-1046.

0: is the weekend rollout. Anyone remember who that last group was?
1: Hi, I'm calling about, you want to know who the singer was on the radio?
0: Yeah, that last song we just played. Who sang that, you know?
1: Tina Turner.
0: Well, she probably could have been part of the Pussycat Dolls if the, you know, eras would have lined up right. You were, I guess, kind of close.
1: Yeah, I remember watching a documentary on her. I liked her a lot, and I felt bad when I heard that.
0: I felt bad when you thought it was Tina Turner. We're back to back and beat to beat. It's nothing but old school. And hey, how about $1,000 with Suds or Soda? Is that a beer or a soda we're opening? We'll get to that after the mix. And this has always been one of my all-time favorite old school jams. Remember Paperboy?

0: DJ Johnny D, and usually on Fridays we get these mixes, but today's our Friday. I know it's only your Thursday, so I hope you dug on what we did with the weekend rollout. Now, we're thinking about giving you $1,000 coming up next. We'd like to. It's all up to you, though. And the big question is, Joe, if we were to give you a beer right now, an ice cold beer, maybe tonight around the bonfire, what are you going with?
1: Oh, McGolden Light.
0: Okay, McGolden Light. So today we're going to be dealing with, I bought Keystone Light. Because our company wanted us to go cheap on this because we don't get to drink it because it's just in the studio. But if you can tell the difference between a Keystone Light and a Pepsi in a couple of seconds, we're going to give you a chance to win $1,000. So don't go anywhere, okay?
1: All right. Appreciate it.
0: Wait, did I tell you that they were like a dollar a can where I got them?
2: Were they really? Yeah, what a steal.
0: I got a 30-pack of Keystone Light.
2: It was like they paid you.
0: For 30 bucks. And if you can tell the difference between that can of beer and that can of soda, you could end up $1,000 richer. Coming up next.
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7: Talking with Nick Erkins, Erkins Water. Nick, great to see you, sir.
8: Hey, you too, Bob. Appreciate it.
7: You know, I have turned on the faucet in the fall, living in a community where the water is treated, but I have still turned on that faucet in the fall, and I smell that musty stuff. What is that?
8: Yeah, we'll get that sometimes on a addition of a city that is maybe at the very end of the water line, at the end of the water main, doesn't get used very often, or it's a lot of people leaving for the winters and coming back, and that water's sitting stagnant in that big 6 or 4 inch water main pipe.
7: Right.
8: So sometimes, you know, just the city doing hydrant flushings aren't quite enough, and then you get some stagnant water. 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It's kind of removing any sort of solids that may have precipitated out of the water, and then just kind of adapting and helping with that taste.
7: Folks, reach out to Erkins Water. Again, as close as a phone call away, they're in Cold Spring, 685-8762. Erkins Water.
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14: 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Good morning. Good morning.
0: All right, so as I look at the leaderboard, Anthony from Sauk Center is still up there. And if we ended the year right now, he'd be $1,000 richer. We need somebody to take a run at taking him down.
2: He even called with such confidence again.
0: Yeah, he's like, I'm going to better my old score. And I was like, how did you get through his color number 10? And he's like, I don't know. And then what did he get, like 2?
2: Yeah.
0: I'm like,
2: so stick with your 8, but you have to beat his 8 with 9.
0: We need caller number 10 right now at 320-251-1047. And the game is pretty easy. We open a can of beer or a can of soda. You tell us which is which. And if you can dethrone Anthony, you're sitting pretty to win $1,000. But as always, you can't win this money unless you call now. 320-251-1047. The other thing is, if you are calling and maybe you're at work and you're kind of in like in a busy area with a lot of outside sound, try and get to a quiet place. I think that might help you out a bunch. But we'll take caller 10. Try and give you $1,000. 320-251-1047. Time to play Suds or Soda with the Playhouse. Good luck, guys.

0: all as we welcome Ashley to the show for a little suds or soda. Good morning, Ashley. How you doing?
1: Good morning. I'm good.
0: What are you up to right now? Are you working?
1: Well, I dropped the kids off at school, and I was driving home, and now I'm pulled over talking to you.
0: All right. Ashley in Little Falls looking to become the new leader with our Suds or Soda game. Have you heard this before?
1: I have not.
0: Okay. Well, it's really pretty easy to learn. What we're going to do is we're going to open a can, and based on what you hear, you have to try and tell us whether it is suds, like a beer, or a soda. If you get enough right, and you get on the leaderboard. And if you're on the leaderboard when we do our final show of the year, you get $1,000.
1: All right.
2: Mm-hmm.
0: Kat, you ready?
2: I'm ready.
0: Kat's given me our first can. And if you're ready, Ashley, we're ready to open it. You just have to tell us suds or soda.
1: Okay. Okay. Ready.
2: All right. Ooh.
1: Oh, I would say that's suds.
0: I'm glad you said that. Yes,
3: you're a pull-up. All right, that first one.
2: It smells good.
0: Well, right. Keystone Light on my hands.
2: Don't smell your hands like that. That was weird.
0: Ashley, oh my God. He's here like, comes can number two. As you work your way towards $1,000, suds or soda, Ashley?
1: I would say that's soda.
2: You would say it's a soda. Last chance?
1: Yep.
2: Okay.
0: That a girl. We're two for two. Nice job. Yeah.
2: Uh-oh. Anthony's getting worried. Let's see.
0: Ashley from Little Falls. If you could have an ice cold beer around the bonfire this weekend, what would be your brand?
1: Oh, God. None. I don't really like beer.
0: You don't like beer? Okay. Well, I mean, if you're going to have a cocktail, then what are you having?
1: Vodka with seven.
0: Okay, I was hoping you'd say with something, but you do what you want.
1: Wait, no, yeah, not straight.
0: Do what you want, Ashley. You're your own girl. Here comes can number three. Please tell us, suds or soda?
1: I'm going to say... I'm
2: going to
1: say soda on that one, too.
2: A double soda. Let's see. No. Another keystone.
0: Ashley. See, and maybe this is a beer drinker's game. Maybe you have an advantage if you're not a vodka girl like Ashley and you're more of a beer drinker. So,
1: I don't open very many beer.
0: Well, I appreciate you joining the show this morning. It was fun to hear from you, and I hope you have a really good day today.
1: Thank you. You too.
0: All right. You never know when suds or soda is going to pop up. We look at the leaderboard. It's still Anthony from Sauk Center with 8. Who can beat him? Are you out there? Are you ready to play?
4: Coming up next with Kat and JJ.
0: I hope so. He's been up there for a long, long time. So since today is kind of our Friday, I know it's probably your Thursday unless you're taking a nice long weekend like we are. We usually do a thing on Friday. It's called Why Your Friday Rocks with our friends at C&D Granite. We want to know today, though. Like, we want to look into your life and, like, what's good about your life today? Maybe you're already looking forward to the weekend. What is something good that's going on? We're going to talk about it next.
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6: Last night I was in a bar and I walked up to this beautiful woman and I said, "Do you live around here often?" She said, "You're wearing two different color socks." I said, "Yes, but to me they're the same because I go by thickness." She said, "How do you feel?" And I said, "Well, you know when you're sitting on a chair and you lean back so you're just on two legs and then you lean too far and you almost fall over, but just at the last second you catch yourself? I feel like that all the time." I have a map of the United States. It's actual size. It says 1 mile equals 1 mile. Last summer, I folded it.
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0: same.
1: Good morning, it's Kat and JJ, and it's our Friday, so just roll with us. And will you let us know why your Thursday rocks?
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1: Kat, you get us started. 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
3: Well, I feel like I'm going to be everywhere. I have 3 gigs between today and Saturday. Busy, busy. But why it rocks is that I get to work with my son, Liam. So if you're going to join us out, you're going to see him. He's so good at promo. He's so, like, you know, personable and efficient.
1: Does he hang all the banners straight?
3: Yes, he does. He's very meticulous when it comes to
1: very important
3: all of that. So that's going to be fun. And then to reward, it's like a reward. We're going to go out for a nice dinner after our last one.
1: Sounds like you're rewarding yourself.
3: A little exclamation point on the weekend. Maybe I am, but that is why my Thursday rocks.
2: It's Friday.
1: But not really. It's our Friday. For me, my Thursday rocks because obviously we're going to take a day off tomorrow. But tomorrow is our 20th anniversary of doing the show together,
3: which is
1: crazy. I mean, in our business, to do a show with, first off, just to be on the air on one radio station for 20 years, much less, you know, grateful to all the people that get a chance to listen to us on multiple radio stations.
3: Yes.
1: But then to do it with one person for 20 years. Thank you.
3: You're welcome. Yeah. Isn't that exciting?
1: It is very, very exciting. We've got a football game tomorrow night. We've been selected as one of the teams in the state to do Salute to Service. So all service members, first responders,
3: so cool.
1: Stuff like that, they all get in for free. But it's just a great chance to reward people. And coming from a service family, it's cool to see the people get honored that really, truly deserve it. And then I've got a whole bunch of clients for my side business. My hitting academy rolling in throughout the weekend. So excited to work with some young ball players throughout the weekend. And for me, that's why my Thursday, Friday rocks.
2: It's Friday, and
1: this is where we want you to chime in, though, real quick at 320-251-1047. It's kind of like a Friday tradition, but since we're taking a long weekend, it becomes our Thursday tradition. What's so good about your weekend? Maybe you haven't had a chance to look ahead yet. Look in your phone. What's on the calendar for this weekend? Just share a little bit with us and why you're so excited for it. 320-251-1047. Another Friday tradition is throwing our world famous mashup in. And since we won't be here tomorrow, oh, by the way, if you've been here typically on a 9/11 show for us, we get so many requests for that in the stairway moment. It's kind of like God speaking at 9/11, and it'll give you chills. And we'll definitely schedule that to play a couple of times tomorrow morning, even though we won't be here. But right now, why does your Friday rock? Text us at 320-251-1047. We know it's Thursday.

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0: Now, Kimberly, I don't want to say you're only here for the money, because I like to think that we provide some companionship, but she said my Friday rocks, because hopefully another cash cube guest.
1: Do you think?
0: And then right away, John, well, you should get the weekend started by giving away another cash cube guest. You know what? It may just happen before 10 a.m., guys.
2: Coming up next. Here's what's next with Kat and JJ.
0: And it may just happen around Kat's final round of paparazzi for the week. What are you digging on?
1: You just never know. All right, final round. We're going to talk about a new sports prediction app, okay? And they have decided to use one of the sexiest people on this planet to not only push it, but she's also an equity holder. Will this get you to download the app today? I know JJ did just a moment ago.
0: Yeah.
1: You watched that video a few too many times.
0: I've been influenced.
1: And that is coming up with Radio Paparazzi next.
0: By the way, last night, did your boys sit in front of the TV and watch the entire football game?
1: No, they were actually, Derek might have done that because I fell asleep too early. So
0: I watched a few snaps, but I noticed it sounded, I don't know, not PG.
3: He is caught from behind.
4: They caught him like the human pole. You can't move the pole out of there. He dwarfed him.

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0: Really, does sports betting need to be ungodly sexy?
1: Oh my God, did you hear this?
2: If it's happening in Hollywood, we're talking about it.
0: I'll give it to her, bang and bod. She is a sex symbol, but Sydney Sweeney now branching out into different avenues, maybe that don't make much sense to people. They're wondering why she became the face of a sports prediction app. It's called Novig. One reason being she is a strategic partner and equity holder, and they're like, why not be the face?
3: No betting on wars or deaths, and no politics. Just you, your takes on sports.
4: I just downloaded it.
0: Did you? In that amount of time?
4: Just because of the video. I mean, if you've seen this.
0: Yeah, I know.
4: Yeah.
0: They put tennis balls like in places I didn't know, and footballs. Wow. Incredible. Janelle Evans, she is opening up about a recent diagnosis with this pain disorder that leaves her in constant tears.
5: Extreme lower back pain, middle back pain, my neck's hurting. I am literally in pain from the base of my skull to my tailbone. And it is every single day. Every day on top of my leg pain.
4: What's this all stemming from? Do we know?
0: Well, she had knee surgery a year ago, and she said that it's called complex regional pain syndrome, and she didn't have it until this knee surgery. So could something be pinching, like a nerve or something? They went in, and you know how everything is connected. I wonder if they could just kind of head back in there and see it, because you can hear it in her voice. It's like shaking. She's very much in pain. Blowing out their candles today, director Guy Ritchie is 58.
2: Coming up next.
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7: Imagine walking into Costco and seeing a 10-foot picture of Kat's Costco ID. We discovered this morning that that might actually be a thing, and you've got to hang out to find out.

0: Hey, think about your worst photo ID. It could be on your Costco membership card. It could be on your driver's license. But think about the worst photo ID you have. Now imagine that shows up on 10,000 people's driver's licenses. How embarrassing would that be? It actually happened. And why this is freaking cat out so bad is coming up next.
1: Comedy gold.
2: I was listening to the radio, and they were telling us what to do during this tornado warning based on what kind of house you live in, right? They were like, if you live in a house with a basement, go into the basement. If you live in a house without a basement, go into a bathroom or a small room. And they were like, if you live in a trailer park, we want you to go to a neighbor's house or go outside and lay down in the ditch. That's the real news. They're like, listen, we don't know what to tell you. They're like, yeah, I know it's raining out there, and that ditch is going to be full of water. Just get down in it. I like that they think that there's a ditch located next to every trailer park. Like it just comes with it, you know? Part of the trailer park amenities. 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
3: Now.
0: Big question this morning. Why do you prefer to stay off social media? So Kat has a friend who was at church and there was a baptism over the weekend and they were taking all sorts of pictures. And in the background was a mom. She had like a 3 or 4 year old she was carrying. And when the pictures got posted, she's like, hey, can you take that down? And she's like, okay. And we just kind of started wondering why. Like, you're at church. They probably do take a lot of pictures if your church is active on social media. Mm-hmm. Like, why do you prefer to stay off social media?
7: Yeah, it's a good question. I do get the kids to a certain degree. You know, you just don't want, but you have to like do that the whole time. You know, you can't just like let one sneak through.
0: It'd be hard to not let a picture of your kids slide through. Now, right. Aspen, before we get to your answer here, as soon as I said, what's your name, and I put you on hold, Kat goes, I bet it's Aspen with a Y.
6: No.
0: No, okay, all right.
7: I'm way off.
0: All right, so why do you prefer to stay off social media?
6: Well, with my son, it's kind of threefold. It's kind of like you mentioned, where it's a safety issue because of, like, an ex.
0: Okay.
6: And then it's also, too, you just never know who's kind of a creep. Like, yep. Everybody likes to think, like, everybody you know is safe, but you just never know. And then with AI too, that's the other thing. Like, you can take an innocent picture and turn it into something really gross. Yeah. And I just don't want my son subjected to that, you know?
0: I get it.
7: So is he on not one photo in one photo on social media at all?
6: I have my Facebook that I have with just my family that I do share stuff so that they can see updates about him.
0: Oh, so nobody else can see it. A creeper out there can't see those pictures.
6: Right. Like, I don't know if everybody has it, but, like, I know some people have the ability to, like, lock down their profiles or whatever, where, like, you can't even, like, send a friend request if you don't know the person.
7: Yeah.
6: And that's why I have mine set up.
7: Okay.
0: All right. Well, I mean, these are all legitimate, you know, situations. I'm definitely understanding what's going on a little bit better. Now, you have a son. Is that your only child?
6: Yeah.
0: Do you have an age in mind in which you'll let him get social media and start kind of doing this stuff with his friends?
6: It really depends on, like, as he's growing up, like, when his friends start, you know, basically whenever he starts bringing it up and stuff is when I'll start having those kind of, like, conversations. Because I'm sure it's going to evolve between now and then. He's only 3.
0: Yeah, sure.
7: Yep. And you know what? That's, like, not just one conversation. I have these conversations all the time with my kid. Yep. I'm just like, you know, if your friend is Snapchatting themselves, but you're talking about something in the background, that will be in the video, you know? So you really have to, like, kind of sadly keep your head on a swivel, which is, I don't know, a world we didn't grow up in.
0: Aspen, do you find yourself on social media a lot and that this is kind of tough to keep him off? Is this a job?
6: Yeah, it can be, especially since, like, I have some friends and family who really love to, like, document everything.
7: Right, yeah.
6: But most people are pretty respectful of it now. Like, I don't mind if it's, like, the back of his head or something. Like, if he's playing with his friends and her mom took a picture and you can see the back of his head, I'm like, okay, whatever.
7: Yeah, I would never look at it as a disrespect to you, but, like, would you sift through all of your loved ones' photos at a family reunion and then contact them and say, take this down? I personally don't think that that is fair. I don't think that that is a fair move on your part.
6: I mean, I don't have the time or energy for that. I have a 3-year-old.
7: Okay, so. Yep, exactly. Okay.
6: Like, if I come across it, I will, like, be like, oh, hey, like, I don't love that. But if he's, like, just way in the background, if he's, like, you can barely make out who he is or anything like that, I don't really care. It's not worth my energy.
0: I gotcha. No, I think this is really well thought out and you got this dialed in. I'm glad you called. It definitely made me understand it a little bit better. Have a great morning.
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16: On demand.
0: I commonly use the phrase, what do you have, a horseshoe up your butt? And some people are just born lucky. And I didn't know if it was really a thing, because I assume that if you're lucky and you win a bunch of money, you've already pitched in thousands before you won a little. But we had people calling this morning telling us about just lucky people, and they never lose. You got to stick tight for this.

0: Do you believe that people are just born lucky? That was the question this morning. Kat believes it. We had a whole bunch of listeners calling in saying, I know people that never lose, or they only get lucky with certain things. Do you know anyone like this? If so, you're going to want to hear this coming up next.
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14: Are you ready?
2: It's Kat and JJ in the Playhouse.
14: Come on!
2: And on demand.
0: You believe some people are just born lucky?
15: Yeah, and whether it's money, whether you're winning a big lottery or a bunch of money with rippers or scratchers, or you're just lucky in life. Maybe you walk up somewhere and they're like, you are the 100th customer today. Your meal is free. You know, just stuff like that always happens to you or someone you know. Tell us about it. I'm intrigued because I do think that it aligns with how you are as a person.
0: Janelle, tell me about this. This is a guy your dad knows, right? Or maybe worked with?
16: There was a guy that my dad worked with.
0: Okay.
15: Yeah.
16: They worked in a factory, and the day he retired, decided to stop at a gas station, bought a lottery ticket, and won $1 million.
0: A million!
16: Every time he worked at a major factory, and every time somebody retired, they had a big party, and he was friends with him, and he said, he just decided to stop at the gas station on the way home and bought a scratch-off, and it was one that you won $1 million on.
15: Why not?
16: The day he retired.
0: That's it. See, now that is lucky.
15: That is. And I got it. I always take a screenshot of my dad's Powerballs because, you know, if you watch my socials, I'll take him to Casey's General Store. He likes to get his Powerballs there, and he always says, this is the winning one, goes through everything that he'd do for everybody. And I'm like, what if? No way. Because he's such a great guy. What if he wins one day? You know,
0: and you're only thinking of yourself.
15: For sure.
0: Jeff, who do you know that's way too lucky, man?
3: So a friend of mine back in the Twin Cities would have what I call drunken luck. He would have to be, you know, under the drink in order to be lucky.
15: Yeah.
3: And I hated that because I go to the casino and I come out with my pockets folded out. He goes there completely hammered.
15: Yeah.
3: And he throws all in. And he's winning all the time. I'm thinking, dude, the casino's going to catch you. He got up to $5,000 and he still went all in. And the table, they were literally like the pit boss was there watching. The, you know, dealer was hesitant to even continue.
15: Yeah.
3: And he won.
0: He's not counting cards or anything. It's just that his inhibition is so low that he doesn't mind losing that money because he's hammered.
3: Right.
15: It's just the way the dice roll. So don't become this like drunkard that goes to the casino because you probably will continue.
0: Because that's what
15: I got
0: out of this conversation is go to the casino, shotgun 8 beers in the parking lot and put your rent on.
15: That's what he said. JJ and I had a great conversation before the show. I said, you know, there are certain people in our lives that they just got to know that even if some other people get rewarded for something, you know, you can't compare yourself to them. And that's what you're doing. This guy is just a lucky guy, I think.
0: Yeah, but how much does he actually dump sometimes? Like, you're not looking, Jeff, and he's losing thousands, isn't he?
3: No. That's the thing, is no, he's never lost. So, you know, I want his luck.
0: All right. I'm going to get his name from you off the air to add it to the people I hate.
15: That's healthy.
0: Have a great morning, man. I appreciate it. You know somebody with just dumb luck? Got to hear from you.
13: On demand. Now,
2: Kat and JJ in the Playhouse and on demand.
0: So on my way home from football practice last night, I stopped for gas and the girl that was working at the counter, she had a tattoo on her wrist and it said adventure is out there with a little picture of a house and some balloons. And I was like, oh my gosh, that's from Up. That is so cool. And I complimented her on her tattoo and she thought I was being pervy. And so off we went. But we talked about it this morning. If you could have one movie quote tattooed on you, what would it be? I'd like you to text yours real quick to 320-251-1047 and see if it matches up with any of the other ones that we got this morning coming up next.
14: I'm a

0: demand.
1: Kat and JJ in the Playhouse and on demand. On
2: demand. I was getting gas last night on my way home, and the girl that was working the counter had on her wrist the words, "Adventure is out there." And then I saw it was a little house with balloons. And I'm like, it was from Up. And who doesn't love that movie?
3: I would have known if I saw the cartoon of the house, because it's so distinct.
2: I was like, great tattoo. And she's like, and you're done. And I'm like, all right, I'm not hitting on you. But I thought, well, what movie line would you get tattooed on yourself?
3: I'm going to read some of the texts, see if you know, because I know most of them. Nobody puts baby in a corner.
2: All right. Dirty Dancing.
3: Okay. Hakuna Matata.
2: Oh, Lion King.
3: Stay Gold.
2: Stay Gold.
3: Yeah. Melissa, you'll have to text me what that one is.
2: Is that from Goldmember?
3: Stay Gold.
2: No.
3: Stay Golden, Pony Boy?
2: That's from...
3: What's that one?
2: That's from Step Brothers.
3: Oh, okay.
2: Remember, she's taking a leak in the urinal?
3: Yeah.
2: She goes, Stay Golden, Pony Boy.
3: You know this one? Big Mistake. Huge.
2: Oh.
3: Big Mistake. You work on commission? Big Mistake.
2: Oh, Pretty Woman.
3: That is.
2: Good one.
3: That is a good one. Oh, it's from The Outsiders.
2: The Outsiders.
3: Yeah.
2: I don't know if I ever saw that.
3: Interesting. All right.
2: A couple more that are rolling in. How about this one? Pain don't hurt, said Shyla.
3: Pain don't hurt. Okay. It doesn't make much sense.
2: It's from Roadhouse, she said.
3: Have you seen the second Roadhouse?
2: No.
3: With Jake Gyllenhaal?
2: Good?
3: So good.
2: Say hello to my little friend, said Matt.
3: Is that Scarface?
2: Scarface, okay. Yeah, good one. I feel the need for speed, said Mike.
3: Okay.
2: That's, wait, what is that?
3: I feel the need. The need for speed. Is that
2: it's from Will Ferrell. What is it? Ricky Bobby.
3: No, it's got to be before that. I feel the need for, you think that's part of the shake and bake? I don't know. That'd be a good one, too. Shake and bake.
2: What would you get tattooed on? It has to be a movie quote.
3: Who does number two work for?
2: That was good.
3: Okay.
2: Would you no, but if on I had your lower get, back?
3: Yeah. Where you'd expect it. But if I had to get like a serious one, as far back as I could remember, I always wanted to be gangster.
2: I don't know that movie.
3: Goodfellas. You never saw Goodfellas?
2: I always wanted to be a gangster.
3: To be a gangster.
2: Not gangster. I was
3: I could have said... I always wanted to be gangsta. I could do that. Put my own spin on it. Yeah.
2: I would have one tattooed right underneath my belly button. And my favorite movie quote of all time is, "The balls roll funny for everybody."
3: Okay.
2: That's from The Color of Money.
3: You should do whistle while you work, and then you can make your belly button. Yeah.
2: So, speaking of that, I don't think we've ever talked about this before, but when we were in sixth grade in high school, we always had a talent show. And you could do whatever you wanted. When I was in fifth grade, I did a comedy routine, and it did nothing. So you'd always do it for the kids during the day, the kids that were in the elementary school, but then the parents would come at night. So it was kind of like you got to do a matinee, and none of the kids got the jokes. But I killed with the parents.
3: Okay.
2: Like, it murdered. But then, if you were one of the four coolest sixth grade boys, you got to do this thing. It was called the Whistling Bellies. And it was the giant.
3: Yuck.
2: So you had to go belly, right?
3: Yeah.
2: Like you had to go bare belly. And then they painted a thing. Like they painted
3: your
2: belly.
3: Like what pregnant women do?
2: A little bit.
3: Yeah.
2: But then you had this giant top hat that went all over, like up to your arms, right? And so you just danced around and moved your belly. And it was through that.
3: That's great. Da, da,
2: da, da, da. And that
3: And you
2: one,
3: got to be that?
2: No. I was too fat. They were like, this is going to disgust everybody.
3: That would make it even better. And I knew it wasn't from a race car movie. It was from Top Gun. So everyone's saying the need for speed. Yeah.
2: How did we miss that? If you could get one tattoo that was a movie quote, what would yours be? Will you hit us up real quick?
4: Hey, it is time to get back to your morning routine and
5: wake up!
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2: 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Seeking justice for the injured.
6: Seeking justice for the injured. Bradshaw and Bryant.
7: Hey, want to be friends? You know, the kind of friend who always knows where the good deals are? 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
8: 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More than anything, we're tired of politics as usual. 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The problems got huge, and now those same elected officials claim to have the solution. Eric Putnam is one of those politicians. Here's the truth. While local prosecutors have estimated the fraud to be as high as $9 billion, Eric Putnam refused to hold state officials accountable. He voted against common sense solutions like requiring state agencies to publish plans to combat waste, fraud, and abuse. He even opposed holding accountable the state officials who failed us despite evidence that fraud totaled billions of dollars. But now it's campaign season, and Putnam is claiming otherwise. Those are the same old political games that have gotten us into this mess. Don't reward politics as usual. Let's get Minnesota back on track. And that starts with opposing Eric Putnam in November. This independent expenditure is paid for by ProJobs Majority. It is not coordinated with or approved by any candidate, nor is any candidate responsible for it.
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0: if you think about it, that coffin-like TV, the TV that weighed 1,000,000 pounds that your parents had in the living room, I bet it still works. I bet it's not like one of these iTVs, the smart ones that are going to bug out after, like, I don't know, 19 months, then you'll have to pay for a new one. But this woman is like, come on, Apple, give me a few more months.
1: See, Apple knows exactly what they're doing. Apple knows exactly what they're doing because my phone already starting to mess up. My phone been overheating a little too extra this summer. What's that about? I've been having to put it in the freezer. I gotta charge my phone while it's off because it started to overheat. Apple, y'all know exactly what y'all are doing.
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0: I have a friend who lives in a gated community, and I always give her grief. 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But how much would you pay to live somewhere that is gated, somewhere safe in a community like that? I'm going to tell you, most Americans would overpay just for that sense of safety. All right, we're going to talk about it next.
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0: feel very safe in the neighborhood that we live in. 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But half of Americans would actually overpay to live in a safe, gated community. And I don't know one family out there, one set of parents that wouldn't want to make sure that they live that life of not worrying about people getting to their home to do some damage. But overpay, is it worth it?
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0: There's speeding while distracted, while you're on your phone, texting and driving, never a good idea. 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All right, that's on the way.
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14: Minnesota families are tired from all the challenges over the past few years. More than anything, we're tired of politics as usual. Politicians in St. Paul ignored big problems. The problems got huge, and now those same elected officials claim to have the solution. Eric Putnam is one of those politicians. Here's the truth. While local prosecutors have estimated the fraud to be as high as $9 billion, Eric Putnam refused to hold state officials accountable. He voted against common sense solutions like requiring state agencies to publish plans to combat waste, fraud, and abuse. He even opposed holding accountable the state officials who failed us despite evidence that fraud totaled billions of dollars. But now it's campaign season, and Putnam is claiming otherwise. Those are the same old political games that have gotten us into this mess. Don't reward politics as usual. Let's get Minnesota back on track. And that starts with opposing Eric Putnam in November. This independent expenditure is paid for by ProJobs Majority. It is not coordinated with or approved by any candidate, nor is any candidate responsible for it.

0: things. And with all the technology in our car, how is it not a thing? You know, how can you not be distracted by something? But this would be the last thing I would think somebody is doing in the car next to me.
1: Can you explain to me why in four lanes of traffic that's quite busy at this time of day that you thought steering a motor vehicle on your P's with your knee while you buttered a bagel would be a great idea? There is some more bad news for you, sir. So your vehicle is actually unregistered. I can't understand how you thought that would be a great idea.

when we get back Monday, we start Free Money High Low. That's your opportunity in just seconds to win $5,000 at 6 a.m., 7 a.m., and 8 a.m. when we see you Monday morning in the playoffs. It's

professions out there that have incredible stories to go along with them. You're an ER doctor, a lot of action. A police officer, of course. A kindergarten teacher, those stories are nonstop. What about a dispatcher? You're the first one to find out about the emergency before you send it off for help, right? And so this woman, a dispatcher in South Carolina, got a call from Greenville Zoo. What was happening? You're going to hear that next.

0: that when I go to the zoo. I'm like, what if one of these animals has had it? And they're like, today is the day. Like, you always have to be ready.
1: Greenville 911, what's your emergency?
2: Greenville Zoo, we have a dangerous animal escape.
1: Okay, what kind of animal?
2: It's the leopard.
1: Oh, Jesus. Have you closed the zoo off?
2: Yeah, the zoo is closed to the public right now. Anyway, so we're not open for regular business. So right now, it's just staff that we're settling to safety.

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1: So if you're like me, you look at your kids' snacks and you're like, why are you eating those? That is disgusting. And think about your future self. What the hell? Liam likes it every once in a while. I think he just does it because other kids do it, which is a great sign, you know, because I like him to be a people pleaser and a follower. But Cheetos has a new flavor coming out, even something more hotter than hot Cheetos. I'll tell you all about it next with KCLD.
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0: cool quarter of $1 million for sitting down with a bunch of bags of Doritos to construct a 7-foot lady chipperty. This woman, forgot about her wife duties, her mom duties for a little bit, and walked away with $250,000.
1: I mean, I remember drawing as a kid, and I was like, I can draw, but sculpt, that was a different story. 9 bags of Dorito chips. I mean, I thought it was going to be like 50. I thought our bank account was going to go low for it, but 9 bags, 1,500 chips, and this is what it turned out to be.
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0: I bet for teachers, there's an entertaining part to the beginning of the year because you're getting a whole new crop of kids and they might have a whole new crop of trendy names, okay? So this teacher is sharing who goes to school and a couple of students that are in her classes. She's wondering, wow, you had many months to come up with some names and this is what you came up with. That's next.
3: Hey, Kat and JJ, that's now official. We're headed back to Mexico for our 15th annual Park Plane to Paradise.
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10: Minnesota families are tired from all the challenges over the past few years. More than anything, we're tired of politics as usual. Politicians in St. Paul ignored big problems. The problems got huge, and now those same elected officials claim to have the solution. Eric Putnam is one of those politicians. Here's the truth. While local prosecutors have estimated the fraud to be as high as $9 billion, Eric Putnam refused to hold state officials accountable. He voted against common sense solutions like requiring state agencies to publish plans to combat waste, fraud, and abuse. He even opposed holding accountable the state officials who failed us despite evidence that fraud totaled billions of dollars. But now it's campaign season, and Putnam is claiming otherwise. Those are the same old political games that have gotten us into this mess. Don't reward politics as usual. Let's get Minnesota back on track. And that starts with opposing Eric Putnam in November. This independent expenditure is paid for by ProJobs Majority. It is not coordinated with or approved by any candidate, nor is any candidate responsible for it.
11: Keep an eye on those hot dogs, by the way. Of them look like a grandma, and you got to get them out of there.
12: At the same time, he's texting everyone. Hey, it's Kat from the radio sitting here eating by herself again, staring out the window.
11: I did it one time. And then, leave me alone.
12: And then she gets up. She gets her, you know, she decides, all right, I'm going to continue with life. And then there's Dylan. He's like, see you next time. And she's like, I'll save the spot. All right. Hey, thanks for checking in, man. I hope you have a great day today.
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0: teacher out there, don't say where you teach or anything like that. But if you have a kid with a very unique name, you saw it on the list of students that will be entering your class this school year, and you're like, how do I even say this? What a weird name. This woman dishes on a couple of kids in the school she teaches at.
1: There is a student, I believe a first grader, who came into the class, and the teacher was like, God, you're not in this class. God, what are you doing in here? Yeah, his name is God, G-O-D. He's a child who will also be a grown man at some point. His sister was in said friend's daughter's class, kindergarten. Her name is God.

Just to let you know, in just moments after this song, I will give you a keyword. All you have to do is text that keyword to me. I have Saturday tickets to the Grape Stomp at Carlos Creek Winery. I went last year. A blast. What a great girls' day. Vendors, shopping, art. You try different flavors of wine, ciders. They have beer as well. So I'm going to get you there for Saturday, but you have to wait for the keyword. That's next.

wine. Super easy. I'm going to make it wine again. W-I-N-E. Text that to 320-251-1047. And I'm going to get you the 19th to Carlos Creek Winery for the Grape Stomp. It's so much fun. You and a friend are going to take in some shopping, some art, some grape stomping. You could be a participant. You could be a viewer. Either way, it's going to be a ton of fun for the Saturday day of. Okay? Delicious food and...

0: from today till back in the day. It's time to throw back. 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
1: Come back,

It starts right now on a Thirsty Thursday, and I just want to make it our goal for 60 solid minutes back in the day. Good feels, the nostalgia. All right, text me your request at 320-251-1047. We are going to play some Hootie and the Blowfish in a few songs because Darius Rucker is out with a new single, and they're calling it the Feel Good Song of the Year, right when we needed it.

better than one of those songs that gives you the good feels and makes you feel like, you know what, we're going to be okay. So let's leave that up to Darius Rucker, out with a new jam, a solo single, and it's called I Believe.

My nose is like this, kind of like a stank face. You know, Houston, I like that. Welcome into the Old School at Noon. We have some great requests coming up, and they just keep flowing in. 320-251-1047. We have some Laffy Taffy, Gwen Stefani on the way, but which one? You're going to find out next.

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0: I Want You Back. We had the start to the NFL season this week. And it's going to be maybe a long season for some of you. I love chicken wings and just sitting with a brewski. So it's going to be fun for me either way. Justin Timberlake from NSYNC weighing in on if his sons will ever be allowed to play football.
1: He will never play football. It's kind of like that thing where my main objective is that he become a great person.

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12: Minnesota families are tired from all the challenges over the past few years. More than anything, we're tired of politics as usual. Politicians in St. Paul ignored big problems. The problems got huge, and now those same elected officials claim to have the solution. Eric Putnam is one of those politicians. Here's the truth. While local prosecutors have estimated the fraud to be as high as $9 billion, Eric Putnam refused to hold state officials accountable. He voted against common sense solutions like requiring state agencies to publish plans to combat waste, fraud, and abuse. He even opposed holding accountable the state officials who failed us despite evidence that fraud totaled billions of dollars. But now it's campaign season, and Putnam is claiming otherwise. Those are the same old political games that have gotten us into this mess. Don't reward politics as usual. Let's get Minnesota back on track. And that starts with opposing Eric Putnam in November. This independent expenditure is paid for by ProJobs Majority. It is not coordinated with or approved by any candidate, nor is any candidate responsible for it.

back Monday morning, we're going to get you tickets to see an amazing retro concert, the B-52s and Devo. So let's take you back to the 80s and make it a big, big day when we give away our first pair Monday morning in the Playhouse. Enjoy the weekend. Hey, hey.

Wearing a headset, having a walkie-talkie at work, you really have to bank on everybody being somewhat professional, you know, because if you're with clients or you're out on the floor and somebody says something really inappropriate into their walkie-talkie, there's going to be a lot of explaining to do. This guy was in the bathroom at Walmart and his walkie-talkie

0: it might be one of those daily rah-rah, let's get ready to make some sales conversations to remind people you are within earshot of a customer. Be careful what you say on your walkie-talkie.
1: When I first started working at Walmart, I used to overthink everything I said on the walkie-talkie. But now I feel like the pendulum has maybe swung a little too far in the opposite direction. Like the other day, somebody heard my voice on the radio and they said, "Oh, is that Jonathan?" And I said, "Well, hello there," which is already kind of weird. But what's even weirder is that I happened to say it right as I walked into the bathroom. And the bathroom was empty except for one guy in one stall. Put yourself in that guy's shoes.
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0: and they're in this mansion in Canada, and they all have to try to figure out who the millionaire is, and the millionaire has to like complete these tasks and challenges without the other ones knowing. 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And that is, that's good. 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

0: is.
1: This is some great advice. I could have used this yesterday. I was asking, I think, too many questions. But one bit of advice from a parent when it comes to getting that conversation going after school or after activities, don't jump on them as soon as they leave school and get in the car. Give them time to decompress. I didn't do that yesterday. And I think he shut down. He was so hungry. He's like, I don't want to talk about anything. But there are certain questions to ask them, and that gets the ball rolling with the conversation. One question is, did anybody get in trouble today? Because you know they want to dish on it as much as you want to hear it. Another one that I love to ask is, what'd you have for lunch? Was it good? What do you want to have for dinner? That kind of leads to more conversations. You know, you ask about, do you have any homework tonight? But, you know, what about, did anyone make you laugh today? What are some questions that you feel are icebreakers for your kids?
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1: This question had people split. You are either on one end or the other of the spectrum when it comes to this situation. This kid had a birthday, okay? And he wanted sushi. The mom wanted to take him out for sushi. He says, no, I want sushi at home. So she ended up charging him not only for the gas money to go get the sushi, also a little bit extra for her to get a snack inside the gas station, and then even charged this kid for his birthday for the sushi. People are weighing in. You're going to hear that next.
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12: 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Republicans like Eck want to help corporations and the rich avoid paying their fair share of taxes while making regular people like us pay even more. She's running on a party platform that calls for tax breaks for the ultra wealthy and big corporations that could drive up local taxes and costs for working families. Eck would even cut funding for St. Cloud Public Schools and use our taxpayer dollars to pay for private schools for wealthy families in the Twin Cities instead. We need Zach Dorholt, a lifelong Minnesotan and committed public servant focused on fighting for St. Cloud families. Sue Eck will look out for the rich and the big corporations. Zach Dorholt will fight for us. Vote Zach Dorholt for state representative for a Minnesota we can afford.
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0: should really only have good memories of your birthday, right? You shouldn't have those memories that make you not want your birthday to come back around, especially if it's at the hands of your parents. This mom making headlines today because it was her son's birthday. He wanted sushi. So she's like, well, let's go out for sushi. He was too tired. And she's like, okay, all right, you want to do that on your birthday, the day I gave birth to you? So she charged him not only for gas money, but also made him pay for sushi for his own birthday.
1: The woman said that her son got birthday money from his grandparents, and for his birthday dinner, he wanted to get sushi. And because he didn't want to go with her to get sushi, and she wanted it to be a bonding thing, she charged him gas money to go pick up the sushi and made him pay for the sushi and made them pay for her snack with the gas money. Using his birthday money to pay for your dinner is insane to me.

0: Welcome to the afternoon show that's here for you with the fun, the hits, the laughs, the prizes, and, well, just amazing entertainment. For free, it's me, Derek Lee. I mean, the only other person that works harder than me is my favorite farmer, Kevin. What you doing, bud?
1: What up? No, I'm getting ready to start feeding cows and better known as clean barns.
0: Now, what do you use to clean the barn?
1: Barn cleaner. It's got a motor on a chain that you can run it.
0: It's got a what?
1: It's motor driven with a chain and a sprocket. The poop all goes right behind.

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1: Ow!
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1: Hey, Derek, how are you doing?
0: Good. Who's this?
1: This is Travis Schmidt.
0: Oh, Travis. You're the guy that's been
1: texting
0: me, really, on Facebook. Dude, listen, I appreciate it, but you got to get a little dirtier.

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0: Oh, what'd he do? 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
0: The question is, what's for dinner tonight? 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
7: Minnesota families are tired from all the challenges over the past few years. More than anything, we're tired of politics as usual. Politicians in St. Paul ignored big problems. The problems got huge, and now those same elected officials claim to have the solution. Eric Putnam is one of those politicians. Here's the truth. While local prosecutors have estimated the fraud to be as high as $9 billion, Eric Putnam refused to hold state officials accountable. He voted against common sense solutions like requiring state agencies to publish plans to combat waste, fraud, and abuse. He even opposed holding accountable the state officials who failed us despite evidence that fraud totaled billions of dollars. But now it's campaign season, and Putnam is claiming otherwise. Those are the same old political games that have gotten us into this mess. Don't reward politics as usual. Let's get Minnesota back on track. And that starts with opposing Eric Putnam in November. This independent expenditure is paid for by ProJobs Majority. It is not coordinated with or approved by any candidate, nor is any candidate responsible for it.
8: This is KCLP. We make winners every single day. Mic drop. That's where I would put that in there. You know, that meme that goes, boom! That's today's theme. Boom! You help me break the format, you can get some Papa Murphy's Pizza. This is A.

0: usually a double boom costs extra. I mean, I'm told. This is free. It's Papa Murphy's Pizza. Waiting for you when you text A or B to 251-1047. Pick up the phone when I call you back to help me break that format.
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0: Wow, way closer than I thought it was going to be, honestly. No landslide here.
1: Hello?
0: Hello, Sarah. How are you?
1: Good, yourself?
0: I'm doing well. What are you wearing?
1: Scrubs for work.
0: Okay, all right. I ask everyone, so I'm...
1: You're good.
0: You win pepperoni pizza!
1: Yeah!
0: Bad news is your song didn't win. I'm sorry.
1: Aw.
0: Yeah, it was close. A little too close. Made me do math.

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0: Elliott Singer. Me, Derek Lee, on KCLD with another chance for you to win. St. Cloud Pride Showcase is happening on September 19th at the River's Edge Convention Center. That's not what I wanted to do. Hang on. Sorry. I wanted to hit this button here. There we go. St. Cloud Pride Showcase happening September 19th at River's Edge. It's burlesque, it's music, it's comedy, it's a drag show. And caller number 10 is Sam. Hello, Sam. How are you?
1: I'm good. How are you?
0: Good. What are you doing right now?
1: Driving.
0: Okay, so you're safe enough to play a game, though, right?
1: Yeah.
0: Okay, cool, because we're playing...
2: Back! That! Track up!
3: Track up!
2: Track up!
0: All right, if you've ever been to one of these shows, you know that people like to dress up like famous divas, and that's your big hint. It's one of those famous divas. I'm going to play the track backwards. You tell me who it is, and you win. Now, if you need a hint after I play it for you, I'll give you a hint, but I think you can handle it. Are you ready?
1: All right.
0: All right.
1: I'll give it a shot.
0: All right. You give it a shot, and here we go.

0: sounds tough, but do you think you know what it is?
1: I think so.
0: Okay, do you want to take a guess, or go ahead, take a guess.
1: It's a Dolly Parton.
0: Yeah, of course, come on! Of course, yes, Sam. On September 19th, you and a friend going to the St. Cloud Pride Showcase. Got that burlesque music, comedy, 8 p.m. show, River's Edge, and the drag show, too, as well. Oh, hang on, I got to make sure that everyone knows that you guys...

0: right?
1: Yeah.
0: Do you get credit at work?
1: I don't know. I work from home.
0: So. Oh, okay. So no, you don't. But good news is we got more showcase tickets for you happening at 3:30 when we play Back That Track.

0: That's like a horn to announce something big, like winning again. 3:30 Pride show tickets for you.
1: Back that track up.
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1: Track up.
0: And then again at 3:50, I got Logic and G-Eazy with
3: Trivial Chase.
4: Hey, what color am I?
0: You mean to arm wrestle me? You think you can take me on?
4: I-

0: what we do? We have fun with you all afternoon long for free. The hits, the laughs, the entertainment.
1: Hi, I just wanted to say that you are a really awesome guy.
0: Oh, well, thank you. Can I say something to you?
1: Sure.
0: I think you have a drinking problem.

0: 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They're like totally best friends, and they want to hear a song.
1: So could you put it on?
0: Absolutely.
1: Sweet.
0: $5.
1: I don't have $5.
0: Okay, 10.
1: I don't even have $10.
0: Fine, a 20 then.
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0: My last pair of tickets for the St. Cloud Pride is showcased on September 19th at River's Edge. 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

0: I am Dracula. That was a really good impression, wasn't it? Holy cow.
1: Back that Dracula.
0: That's what we're playing for the last pair of tickets for the St. Cloud Pride Showcase happening September 19th at River's Edge. 8 p.m. is the show. They got burlesque, they got music, they got comedy, they got that drag show. And caller number 10 is Megan. Hello, Megan.
2: Hi.
0: How are you?
2: Good, how are you?
0: Good. Did you like my Dracula impression? It was pretty good, right?
2: I did. It was impressive. Yep.
0: Thank you. Thank you. Don't worry. I won't bite unless you lose, okay? All right. Back that track up. I'm going to play a song from a famous diva, someone that you might see on stage at the St. Cloud Pride Showcase. And if you can tell me what it is, you're going to win tickets, you and a friend, okay? You ready?
2: Okay, yep.
0: Okay, let's turn that down so you don't have to hear that. And we'll do this. Here we go.

0: right. So that is your backwards track. Back that track up. You do have one hint if you want to use it.
1: I have a guess, but I would like a hint, please.
0: Okay, your hint is crack is whack. I'm too rich for crack. or Bobby! How's that? That's a really good impression, too.
1: Good. Yep.
0: What you got for me?
1: I'm going to say Whitney Houston!
0: September 19th. You're welcome. River's Edge, 8 p.m. show, the St. Cloud Pride Showcase. 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
1: awesome.
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0: Magic, G-Eazy, to Mystic Lake Amphitheater. If you want to go, you got to hang out because we're going to play...
1: Trivial! Chase!
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2: Hey, what's up, dude?
0: How you doing?
2: Good. Hey, do me a big favor, a huge favor, please.
0: Yeah.
2: So I just proposed to my fiance.
0: Oh, congratulations.
2: Thank you.
0: Well,
2: yes.
0: Did she say yes?
2: Oh, yes. She definitely said yes. Yep.
0: Big ring, huh?

0: Daily Afternoons with the hard questions. Are you ready?
1: Yeah.
0: You like your family? I mean, for the most part.
1: Yes, I do.
0: How about your work family?
1: Yes, I like them too.
0: Oh, must be nice. 104.7 KCLT. My last pair of tickets to go see G-Eazy and Logic at Mystic Lake Amphitheater on September 18th. If you want to go, you got to play my favorite game.
2: 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Chase!
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13: Minnesota families are tired from all the challenges over the past few years. More than anything, we're tired of politics as usual. Politicians in St. Paul ignored big problems. The problems got huge, and now those same elected officials claim to have the solution. Eric Putnam is one of those politicians. Here's the truth. While local prosecutors have estimated the fraud to be as high as $9 billion, Eric Putnam refused to hold state officials accountable. He voted against common sense solutions like requiring state agencies to publish plans to combat waste, fraud, and abuse. He even opposed holding accountable the state officials who failed us despite evidence that fraud totaled billions of dollars. But now it's campaign season, and Putnam is claiming otherwise. Those are the same old political games that have gotten us into this mess. Don't reward politics as usual. Let's get Minnesota back on track. And that starts with opposing Eric Putnam in November. This independent expenditure is paid for by ProJobs Majority. It is not coordinated with or approved by any candidate, nor is any candidate responsible for it.
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0: Imagine yourself hanging outside, just chilling, taking in an awesome show, The Endless Summer Tour Part 2. I'm talking Logic, G-Eazy, and special guest Juicy J. It's time to play.
2: 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Chase!
0: Just be Color 10 now.

0: Ladies and gentlemen, boys and girls, it's time to play Trivial Chase. Here's the deal. All you got to do is get 2 out of 3 right, and you're going to go see Logic and G-Eazy, plus Juicy J at Mystic Lake Amphitheater happening on September 18th. Caller number 10 is Veronica. Hello, Veronica.
1: Hi.
0: How are you?
1: Good. How are you doing?
0: I'm doing awesome. Since it's radio, everybody wants to know, what are you wearing? Nice. Now, let me ask you a question. This is a serious question, okay? It's going to sound dirty, but it's not, I promise, okay? With scrubs, do you wear underwear?
1: No.
0: Yeah! I should just give you the tickets now. All right. Yes. I thought so. Why would you wear underwear if you wear... They're like pajamas, right? Basically?
1: Right.
0: Yes. And plus, underwear goes up your butt, and you don't want to do that. So, are you ready to play... Are you ready to play Trivial Chase?
1: Yes.
0: All right. Let's go ahead and see your categories here. All right, they are pop culture, music, history, and geography.
1: Oh, gosh.
0: Yeah, tough ones. What do you think we should go with first? Remember, you get one lifeline. You gotta get 2 out of 3 right.
1: We'll do music.
0: Music, okay. Who interrupted Taylor Swift's acceptance speech at the 2009 MTV Video Music Awards? Who interrupted that speech?
1: Kanye?
0: Who? I'm sorry.
1: Kanye?
0: I was thinking about your scrubs. Kanye.

0: It was already a famous soda, and then they decided to come out with a new flavor. And I'll tell you this, people didn't like it.
1: Coke?
0: Coke. Final answer?
1: Yes.
0: Yeah! You got it. It's happening. Hang on. I hit the wrong bet again. Oh, my goodness. There we go. There it is. All right. September 19th, Logic, G-Eazy, you are going, all right?
1: Nice.
0: All right. Hang on the line so I can get you information. We can talk more about your scrubs offline. And remember, if you want to win, you got to listen to KCLE. Yeah.

important person. Does that describe you? Then you need to find your way to me. Hey, it's Kat, and I'm out at Cashwise Liquor in Way Park until 6 o'clock. 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Like I said, you have until 6 o'clock. I'm at the perfect spot to grab some groceries, maybe grab a little wine for some dinner, and be on your way. Hopefully becoming a VIP. Ciderfest tickets, get here. I've always been

0: Now, when you listen to me, Derek Lee on KCLD, you learn a few things. You know, sometimes it's about your old favorite song. Sometimes it's when you're going to win next. Or that the average woman has at least one of these in her purse. It's an eyelash curler. At least one. Meaning sometimes there's multiple. Why? I mean, have you ever used one?
1: No, I've never used an eyelash curler. Have you?
0: Listen, don't act like you don't dress up and stuff when she's not home, okay? Everyone tried it once or twice.
1: Why does it only have to be when she's not home?
0: Listen, maybe it's not.
1: Maybe that's what she's into.
0: Anyway, they freaking hurt, man.
1: I'm going to have to take your word on that.
0: Have you ever seen, there are those things that look like scissors, but then it's like a... like
1: a little clamp, yeah.
0: Yeah, dude. Just try it, man. Everyone's doing it.
1: I will. Bandwagon it up.

0: Jones with me, Derek Lee, on KCLD.
1: What are you doing tonight?
0: I got my sewing circle tonight. How about you?
1: I have no idea.
0: Well, you should join us. We're always looking for new fish. I mean, talent.
1: Yeah, where do you live?
0: Well, I can't tell you that. A lot of people don't like me.
1: So how am I supposed to get there?
0: Just follow your nose. The stench of failure will get you there.

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0: lot of drama and fakeness at every job. I try and stay away from it totally, but I could not help but hear a little closed-door meeting earlier today. 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
1: Yeah, 22.
0: Wow. Do you feel old?
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0: 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You kind of sound like it. I would have guessed way older.
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1: 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I lied a lot, okay? And it all started in first grade. My cousin Josh, who is a couple weeks older than me, but was in the same class as me and got held back because I kind of told on him, you know? I mean, I was just guilty as him. But every time the teacher would be like, we would yell, "It!" I feel bad about it now.
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0: little VIP you. Yes, I'm talking to you. Don't look around. You want to be a very important person? I'll tell you where to go right now. Cashwise Liquor in Way Park. Hey, it's Kat. I'm going to be here until 6 o'clock. 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
9: Minnesota families are tired from all the challenges over the past few years. More than anything, we're tired of politics as usual. Politicians in St. Paul ignored big problems. The problems got huge, and now those same elected officials claim to have the solution. Eric Putnam is one of those politicians. Here's the truth. While local prosecutors have estimated the fraud to be as high as $9 billion, Eric Putnam refused to hold state officials accountable. He voted against common sense solutions like requiring state agencies to publish plans to combat waste, fraud, and abuse. He even opposed holding accountable the state officials who failed us despite evidence that fraud totaled billions of dollars. But now it's campaign season, and Putnam is claiming otherwise. Those are the same old political games that have gotten us into this mess. Don't reward politics as usual. Let's get Minnesota back on track. And that starts with opposing Eric Putnam in November. This independent expenditure is paid for by ProJobs Majority. It is not coordinated with or approved by any candidate, nor is any candidate responsible for it.
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People that want to be VIPs at Ciderfest this year. And that's okay. I love kind people. But listen, you could be so kind. I can't just draw your name just because you're a sweet person. I got to make it legit. And I'm going to do it at 6 o'clock today. 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All right? Come 6:01. I'm going to find my two winners. Come 6:01. I'm going to find my winners. Yes, winners. I have two pair of VIP passes. It's all going down at Cashwise Liquor in Wake Park today until 6 o'clock. 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Here's

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3: You're welcome.
2: What are you buttering me up for?
3: Oh, you know, this and that.
2: All right.
4: Tomorrow's Kansas Jay's anniversary.
3: Yeah.
2: Is it?
3: 20-year anniversary on the radio.
2: Oh, yeah. I probably should know that, shouldn't I? Holy cow. All right.
3: I'll buy her something.
2: She gets enough. She makes more. She gives me the allowance. What else going on, guys?
4: Great my hello story Monday.
2: I'm excited for that. Are you?
3: Yeah.
2: Be fast to get the cash. Thanks to our friends at Key of St. Cloud.
3: Yep. That's a hard game to win.
4: And listen to Old School at noon tomorrow.
2: Awesome. What else? Anything else?
4: Old School Carpool.
2: Uh-huh. Love it.
3: Yep.
4: And the NFL season starts on Sunday.
2: Woo! Go Bikes!
3: Yeah, buddy.
2: All right. Skull! Skull!

0: with me, Derek Lee, and a fun fact. So 23 to 25% of married couples do this. And when people find out that you do this, they look at you different. And I'm not going to stand for it anymore, okay? It's sleep in different beds.
1: According to Refinery 29, but trends are circular and now studies show that 1 in 4 American couples sleep separately.
0: See, it's not that weird. A lot of people have snores. A lot of people have the Jimmy legs. Mine was a different reason.
2: Why are you holding your hand? Where's your other hand? Between two pillows. Those aren't pillows.

0: station. I loved it. You ever work there?
1: No, I've got a lot of friends, though, that do.
0: I did for a few months, and it was fun, you know, and until I learned that I was supposed to be paying for the things that I was using.
1: Oh, well, you know, you should be sampling the slushies, you know. that's not strong enough. I'll better try it again.
0: Yeah. Extra syrup, dude.
2: Give us a super squishy.
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1: Nope.
0: Oh, well, you doing study hall?
1: Yep.
0: Good job. Are you like a nerd?
1: Nope.
0: Oh, well, you want one for a friend? Because I'm looking.
1: What do I think about that?
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3: 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You're going to be a VIP in just minutes. 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We have yummy food. We have some shopping. We'll have music, fun, game scoring you some cool stuff. That's happening Dick Putz Field this Saturday. 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I'm here until 6 o'clock. 6:01, I find my VIP winners. 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
12: We should date sometime, you know, socially. Are you okay?
13: I'm fine. I just threw up in my mouth a little bit.

0: how you doing?
1: I'm doing good.
0: You know who this is?
1: No.
0: It's your boyfriend, Starvin Marvin. Says hi.
1: Hey, man. How's it going?
0: Pretty good.
1: What's happening in Starvin Marvin's world?
0: I own my rotten apples underneath the tree right now. That's what I see right now.
2: Man, I don't know what the f*** you just said, little kid, but you special, man.

0: I know what you're saying. How did you get into radio? Well, besides my talent and good looks, I kind of fell into it. You know, before this, I was in the teaching industry. There was an incident.
1: You don't have the power to suspend anybody, and you certainly don't have the power to leave anyone back a grade.
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0: 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I'm only here until 6 o'clock. 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We have those free samples, too, from Sinless and Sun Cruiser. We'll see ya.
1: 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I got a feeling that today is the day somebody's going to tell us how much is in your cash cube. 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
0: 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Oh, yeah! 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
13: 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Thanks to Andy's Towing. Remember to always ask for Andy's Towing. They'll get you going.
14: Minnesota families are tired from all the challenges over the past few years. More than anything, we're tired of politics as usual. Politicians in St. Paul ignored big problems. The problems got huge, and now those same elected officials claim to have the solution. Eric Putnam is one of those politicians. Here's the truth. While local prosecutors have estimated the fraud to be as high as $9 billion, Eric Putnam refused to hold state officials accountable. He voted against common sense solutions like requiring state agencies to publish plans to combat waste, fraud, and abuse. abuse. He even opposed holding accountable the state officials who failed us despite evidence that fraud totaled billions of dollars. But now it's campaign season, and Putnam is claiming otherwise. Those are the same old political games that have gotten us into this mess. Don't reward politics as usual. Let's get Minnesota back on track. And that starts with opposing Eric Putnam in November. This independent expenditure is paid for by ProJobs Majority. It is not coordinated with or approved by any candidate, nor is any candidate responsible for it.
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1: Welcome to the nightlife, baby, baby.
2: Let's get this party started.
0: As the night falls, we start the party and we're live. All night. Night.
3: Yeah. Yeah.
4: Yeah.
1: All night.
5: He stands at the top of the stairs. Palms are sweaty. But he knows what needs to be done. Transmitters on. It's time. It's time. Time. Time. This is his moment. And the people will cheer. Liveline is on.
6: Welcome in. I was trying to go out for dinner tonight, but the place had a sign on the door that said, "Sorry, we are closed due to short staff." And that seems totally unfair. I know the manager personally, and he's only

0: Homewrecker?
1: Yeah, what do you like so much about that song?
0: I don't know. Just kind of pumps me up a little.
1: Are you a big fan of him in general or just this?
0: Yeah, no, him as well. Back to Friends.
1: I heard that he's part of the new thing called Blue Dot Fever because of the concert prices, the fact that nobody has any money. I guess he's got a bunch of unsold seats. There's people going to see him in like the front 20 rows for like $60.
0: Oh, really?
1: Yeah, so you can scoop some up too. Bring a friend or two or three. Bring the whole family and your dog.
0: Might as well.
1: What's your name? Where are you calling from?
0: Jade from Columbus,
1: Indiana. Indiana, great. Thanks for calling Live Line, Jade.
0: Thanks.

0: Live line, who sings it?
1: Callie Kalei, I think how you say your name.
0: Not quite.
1: Colby Kalei.
2: That's right.
0: That's all right. Colby Kalei, you're the winner. Who's
1: there
0: this?
1: There you go. Kaylee.
0: Kaylee. Colby?
1: Yes.
0: Colby, Kaylee, Colby Kalei.
1: Oh, yeah. My name is Kaylee.
0: Colby.
1: No, Kaylee.
0: Kaylee Colby?
1: No.
0: What's your last name?
1: It does start with a K. It's Cruz.
0: Kaylee Cruz for Colby Kalei. Where are you calling from?
1: I sang for the talent show in like fourth grade.
0: Oh, wow. What city and state are you in?
1: College Station, Texas.
0: College Station, Colby Kalei, Kaylee Cruz.
1: Yes, sir.
0: Or is it Kaylee?
1: It's Kaylee.
0: Kaylee. All right, cool. Too many names to remember. We're going to send you a fabulous Live Line trophy. Hang on so we can get your address.
1: Thank you.
3: 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Live Line.
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0: 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Hello, Liveline. What do you want to hear?
1: Hey, did I hear The Hill by The Weeknd?
0: The Hills, The Weeknd, the throwbacks, yes. Who's this?
1: Ethan.
0: Ethan, where are you calling from?
1: Frazee, Minnesota.
0: And how crazy is it in Frazee tonight?
1: Oh, not that much. Not much going on. Just heading back from work.
0: Oh, okay. What do you do for work?
1: Construction.
0: What project are you doing right now?
1: A big house.
0: How much is it going to cost?
1: Probably $500,000.
0: Wow. Any idea who's going to live there? You don't have to tell us, but...
1: I don't know. I don't know who it is.
0: Oh, okay. Somebody with a lot of money.
1: Apparently, yeah.
0: Somebody who doesn't work in radio.
1: Probably.
0: All right, man. Well, here's your song. Thanks for calling Liveline, Ethan.
1: Yeah. All right.

0: Ryan. What do you want to hear?
1: Hi, Mason.
0: What's your name?
1: Hello, dude. My name's Tristan. Could you play the Lumineers and Ho Hey?
0: Yeah, absolutely. 2012. Where are you coming from?
1: Georgia. Atlanta, Georgia.
0: Sounds like something that you'd hear at the end of summer.
1: Mm-hmm. I didn't understand why, like, 3 years ago, why they named it, but I understand now.
0: Oh, why? I don't even know.
1: Oh, you don't know why?
0: No.
1: Oh, my gosh, dude. I need to enlighten you.
0: Yeah, so tell me.
1: All right, so you know what a hoe is, right?
0: Yeah.
1: Yeah, you don't want to be singing hey ho.
0: Hey ho. But why do they call it ho hey? Well, like, what does that mean?
1: You know, actually, I'll do a rain check.
0: That's what I thought. All right, well, thanks for calling Lifeline.

0: sideline. What do you want to hear?
1: Can I hear "I Just Can't Get Enough" by the Black Eyed Peas?
2: Wow, yeah. We said Throwback Thursday, and everybody's calling for really good ones tonight. How'd you think of that song?
1: I was listening to it earlier on 103.3 while I was at my grandmother's house.
2: Ah, well, thank you for sharing it with all of us now. It's such a great song. What's your name? Where are you from?
1: I am John, and I am from Clay County, Alabama.
2: This was the Black Eyed Peas' last hit with Fergie, 2011. Thanks for calling Lideline, John.

0: This is Lifeline. My name's Mason. Thank you for being here tonight. Summer's not officially over yet. We've got until the 22nd to really live it up. And even after that, you know, with global warming, it's still nice and cozy outside. Go out and make the most of it. What are you doing? Where are you going? Who are you with? What song should we play for everybody right now? We've got the phones open for you. No busy signals, I promise, because this is a live show. I'm seriously sitting here in the basement of my house. For real. We push the buttons, we play the songs, and we talk to you right now. 85 Liveline's the number. Give us a call. Shoot us a text if you're shy. 85 Liveline. We're waiting.
1: Liveline. It's live. There's only one.
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1: Levitating by Dua Lipa.
0: Oh, yeah. Do you want the nice Live Line KUU remix or just the original?
1: The one you suggest.
0: Okay. Yeah, we'll do the remix. It's like a classic around here. In fact, we get more requests for that than the original.
1: Good morning, Mason. How are you?
0: Oh, I'm doing well. This sounds like Al from Australia.
1: Yes. Big shout out. The match is about to start in 10 minutes.
0: Oh.
1: In my hometown.
0: Yeah?
1: Yeah. Beautiful, sunny, spring weather, unlike Melbourne, which is normally grey and overcast.
0: Yeah.
1: So everything's going for the game. I don't know whether you support them, but it's a big deal for Melbourne.
0: Well, in North America right now, we still got summer, and we're just about to kick off fall in about 2 weeks.
1: Yeah. Anyway, you enjoy, and have a great day.
0: Yeah, you too, and thanks for calling Live Line. Enjoy the spiders.
1: Will do.

0: Sideline. Hi, what do you want to hear?
1: Hey, I don't know if y'all are like live right now, but could y'all play Super Bass by Nicki Minaj?
0: Yeah, we can play that. Well, what's your name? Where are you from?
1: I'm Skylar, and I'm from Columbus, Georgia.
0: What are you doing tonight?
1: Coming back from my friend's softball game.
0: Yeah.
1: And I went to go watch her because me and her switched schools, and I just wanted to go see her, and I'm on my way home right now.
0: Was it pretty good getting to catch up with her?
1: Yeah, it was really great. They won the game, and everything went good.
0: Congratulations to her. Well, let's play the song, okay? Thanks for calling, Lifeline. Have a great rest of your night. We appreciate it so much.